That one's Geek Stink Breath, Green Day, right here on Radio Hauraki with me, Isaac, for your Matariki long weekend. I hope your weekend's gone along well and fine as we cruise past 12 o'clock lunchtime. And I have already surveyed the fridge here out in the office, and I can confirm there are a couple of dad's pies with my name on it. I'm going to go rip into those. And a bit of a hot take, but I saw a couple of weeks ago someone sit down at a bakery and rip into his pie with a knife and fork, and I don't think I've ever been more angry in my life. Why not just use these God-given hands that you've received to tuck into a glorious pie? I'll never understand it. Speaking of cutlery, here's Spoon Man on Hauraki.

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2: Hey, girls. 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

But REM right here on Radio Hauraki, and I was doing some scrolling and came across a story about one of those speedboat jets down in Queenstown that take people on tours. One of them got into an accident early in the week. A couple of people got hurt. Obviously, don't wish that on anybody. And I do wish those who did get hurt a speedy recovery. But some of these drivers need to be studied because they are absolutely taking the piss. I've seen it firsthand. Unnecessary swerves. The most pointless tight corners when you had so much room to work with. These guys, in the words of Gus Gould, no regard for the body. And we need to be investigating these people. Got some cranberries coming up. Now, here's some Sheehan on Hauraki.

0: Better White Stripes here on Radio Hodaki. And F1 and LEGO fans, we are calling out to you. 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How good? It's as easy as that. We're going to take a quick break, but then come back with The Offspring on Hodaki.
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Radio Hodaki and the San Antonio Spurs have locked down their man, Victor Wembanyama, for the next 5 years after he signed a $252 million contract extension. And if you know Victor Wembanyama is, you know why San Antonio had to do this. 7 feet tall, can dribble, can shoot, can do everything on the basketball court at just a feet taller than everybody. He genuinely makes it look effortless. He is a genetic freak. I just imagine Victor Wembanyama on the back of a rugby lineout. That's got to be the play. We got to start looking for 7 foot rugby players because you will never, ever lose a line out, ever. Jeez. I think I might have just cracked code. Dave Rennie, give me a call.

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1: G'day, it's G-Lane here, and Mamma Mia, how good is it to have Test Rugby back? 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
14: In sport, playmaker Ruben Love believes his Hurricanes teammate Josh Morby is ready for the demands of Test Rugby. Morby is one of two likely debutants on the All Blacks bench for this afternoon's test against Italy, alongside German-born flanker Anton Segner. Love says Morby will need to find his voice, but he's ready to step up.
15: He's been very quiet, eh? So, but he's an unbelievable player, and I just think the way God has plans for each and every one of us, the way he's gone overseas and comes back, it's been pretty special for him.
14: Novak Djokovic isn't contemplating retirement despite a humbling straight-set defeat to world number one Jannik Sinner in the semi-finals at Wimbledon. The 39-year-old Serb great, who's won seven titles at the Grass Court Grand Slam, says he would like to play at least one more time in London. That's sport. I'm Sandy Hodge.
16: Pulling bangers out of thin air since forever.

Live Forever Oasis right here on Radio Hauraki. I hope your Matariki long weekend is going along nice and well. Don't forget the ABs take on the Italians from 5 o'clock tonight. We do have coverage of that game courtesy of the Alternative Commentary Collective live here on Radio Hauraki. It is G-Lane and Tony Lyle calling that game. Let's hope they stay away from the security of the cake tin after last week's Te Kaha incident. But looking forward to the ABs game. A couple of potential debuts on ways. Anton Cigna and Josh Morby named on the bench. And I can't wait to see Anton Cigna. I have a feeling he's going to play a massive, massive role at the World Cup next year for us. It's the German in him, I believe. We're going to get straight back into the music. Here's some Royal Blood on Hauraki.

Collective Soul Shine right here on Radio Hodaki, and a new study has come out, another pointless one, this time courtesy of a Japanese university, which has found that driving a manual car is good for the brain and could reduce dementia risk. Apparently, it stimulates a part of your brain that's responsible for making decisions as well as your memory. Surely a Rubik's Cube can do the trick. It just seems these studies are just studying the most minute, the most niche things possible. And there's just got to be some bigger fish to fry, I swear. We're going to get right back into the music. The Black Keys coming up, but now here's some Guns N' Roses on Hodaki.

0: Trip Like I Do right here on Radio Hodaki, and we want to know, how do you pie? If you want to score yourself a year's supply of Dad's Pies, that's 12 months of elite pie eating, all you got to do is snap a photo or shoot a video of yourself enjoying a Dad's Pies and tag Radio Hodaki as well as Dad's Pies, and you're in the draw. Where do you eat it? At home, at work, or on the run? Dad's Pies want to know. We're going to take a quick break, pay a couple of bills, but then come back with some news on Hodaki.
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0: We'll take you through until that ACC call. G-Lane, Tony Lyle calling the game against the Italians, and what I am hoping is an absolute thumping. Enjoy the rest of your Matariki weekend, and I hope you look after yourself. I'll see you when I see you. Later, ball.
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3: 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So I said, right, you know, let's go for a walk on the beach, and as we're walking out of the house, she goes to her mum, hey, why don't you come along for this lovely walk?
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14: In sport, Ruben Love is adjusting to the demands of being an All Blacks playmaker ahead of his second test start in the number 10 jersey. Love will again steer the home side in this afternoon's Nations Championship test against Italy in Wellington.
15: That's one thing I found pretty hard being a lot younger than these guys is some of the players I grew up watching, like Artie, Cody Taylor, Patrick Tuipulotu, the Barretts, like all of them. You've got to demand things from them, and that's one thing that I've just kind of had to go in my comfort zone.
14: French NBA star Victor Wembanyama has signed what will be the richest contract in San Antonio Spurs history. His five-year extension could reportedly exceed $250 million. But Wembanyama could have agreed to a deal that toppled $300 million, instead choosing a lesser amount to help give the Spurs flexibility with their young roster. That's sport. I'm Sandy Hodge.
13: This ain't your granddad's rock station. This is 100% music that rocks. 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

Radio Hodaki Isaac here, and that about wraps up my time here with you for your Saturday afternoon. Don't forget the ABs are playing from 5 o'clock. I'm going to leave you in the very capable, very soft, very warm hands of Big Dilly.

Bit of sound going for you Saturday afternoon here on Radio Hauraki. It is Dilly here with you. You got me for the next couple of hours before the All Blacks kick off against Italy down in Wellington, and we'll of course have that commentary live and free here on Hauraki from 5 p.m. So before that though, let's get to a couple of tunes, shall we? Got Metallica and Lenny Kravitz coming up very shortly for you, and some Radiohead here on Hauraki. When you were

Metallica, Nothing Else Matters here on Radio Holdarchy. And of course, tomorrow we've got UFC 329 underway. Max Holloway taking on the one and only Conor McGregor. And if you fancy yourself a bit of a betting man and you're keen to potentially make some cash, we have our very own Betcha Holdarchy Potheads pot that you can join. We'll trust that Keezy from The Big Show and his elite UFC knowledge will reap the rewards and earn us a bit of cash. So if you want to join, just download the Betcha app, jump over to Betcha Social there, type in the keyword backbone, and yeah, hopefully we can make a bit of coin there. And of course, R18, bet responsibly. Like the monkeys, here on Holdarchy.

0: Boss of the People, Pumped Up Kicks here on Holdaki. And of course, we've been lucky enough to have the Big Show fellas covering breakfast the last couple of days. And those breakfast hours, they're no joke. And the signs were starting to show that Keezy might be feeling a bit of stress.
1: Well, I think we need to talk about our emotions, our feelings, how we're coping. Obviously, a big day for you today, mate, doing a bit of breakfast radio. And I'm just not sure that you can handle the pressure, you know?
2: Oh, really? What? So is this are you checking in or are you, how's this? Because I feel like I'm handling the pressure fine.
1: I know, but I'm just checking in because appearances can be deceiving.
2: Right, and how am I looking?
1: You seem fine, but underneath the surface.
2: Freaking out.
1: Yeah. Like a duck, you know?
3: Have you always had that twitch in your eye?
2: No, I don't think so. Have I got a twitchy eye? I mean, that's not a sign that I'm not handling the pressure, though, because it seems to be going all G.
1: Well, that's about it's not. There's no signs oftentimes, Keezy.
2: Right, okay.
1: Next thing you know, boomfer.
3: You've
1: had a stroke.
2: Well,
1: out for old Keezy.
2: Well, I mean, heaven forbid, obviously, fellas. But you're saying I don't look. I look fine?
1: You look fine.
2: I personally feel fine.
1: Good.
2: So that tells me that I'm probably fine?
1: Yeah.
2: Yeah,
3: I'm just getting really frantic vibes off you.
2: Yeah,
3: because I'm like, but you know that saying, a duck on a pond.
1: Yes,
3: you know you're very calm on the surface, but old Keezy's legs are going like the clappers under the water.
1: That's right.
2: No, I don't think I am like that old saying, a duck on a pond.
1: Have you not heard that?
2: Nah,
1: duck on a pond. Yeah,
2: just
1: or any body of water. Really.
2: I'll be honest, I'm getting a bit. Getting a bit wound up at the use of that phrase. I mean, it doesn't really seem
3: Keezy,
2: to be a real...
3: It's water off a duck's back, mate.
0: It definitely pays to have mates as good as old Mogi and Hoity J there. 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

0: Yes, Radio Holdark, it is Dilly here with you for your Saturday afternoon, and we've got one of the most glamorous nights in the Holdarky calendar coming up in a couple of weeks' time. Of course, I'm talking about the New Zealand Supreme Pie Awards, and we've got two spare seats for you and a mate to join the Holdarky team at that night. And if that sounds like a bit of you, I'll let you know how you could get in the draw just a little bit after 3 o'clock. And we've also got some placebo, some chilies, and a bit of Beck on the way for you as well.
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3: 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They've got so many good ideas. What about this one from CB23? What's under Jizzbot's cheese cutter with me, Steamsy? I don't know how that would work, but it's a content idea.
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2: Okay.
3: Oh, today it's a shit lid. Nah, I was just joking, man. You got a great lid.
1: While Jerry and Manaya are off on school holidays, here come the fellas. It's Jace, Mike and Keezy from the Holdarky Big Show.
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10: In sport, the All Blacks have done their homework on an Italian side they believe are much better than what they showed last week against Japan. Italy floundered to a 27-10 loss in Tokyo last week to open the nation's championship. But New Zealand coach Dave Rennie says the Six Nations wins over Scotland and England this year shows what the Italians are capable of.
11: Very good scrum that troubled a lot of the Six Nations sides. Beat England, beat Scotland, beat Aussie last year, beat Wales last year as well. So we're well aware of the threat.
10: The first stanza of today's Super Rugby All-Picky clash in Timaru has been a half of two quarters. Matatu shot out to a 3-try lead after 20-odd minutes, but then the Hurricanes' Poa scored twice. A short time ago, the South Islanders led 19-12, approaching half-time. That's sport. I'm Sandy Hodge.
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0: Placebo, every you, every me here on Radio Hauraki. And of course, we've got the New Zealand Supreme Pie Awards coming up very shortly, August 4th to be specific. And it is the absolute night of nights. It's one of the best events of the Hauraki calendar. Last year's one, I want to say it was 60s theme, because I vaguely remember there's a lot of people rollerblading around and I left the night with a lava lamp. Maybe I was celebrating a little bit hard. But it is one of the best nights on the calendar, and you could be joining the Hauraki team there, because we've got a table and we've got two spare spots. So if you want to join us at the Pie Awards with you and a mate, all you got to do is text Pie Awards to 3483 and you're officially in your facility.
1: 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I say you look so fine that I really want to make you mine. 4, 5, 6, come on and get your kicks, now you don't need.

I said, are you gonna be my girl? It's one, two, three, take my hand and come with me, because you look so fine that I really wanna make you mine. Really wanna make you mine. 4, 5, 6, come on and get your kicks. Now you don't need

It's Nirvana in Bloom here on Radio Hauraki. And fun fact about that song, a couple of years ago I actually managed to break my finger while finger drumming on the steering wheel of my car on a road trip from Timaru to Christchurch. Yeah, not my finest moment, that's for sure. But hey, it is a long weekend, which means a lot of you out there will be out and about on our roads. And if you're in and out of frequencies and you want to keep it locked onto Radio Hauraki, you can just flick us a cheeky little text, 3483. 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Got Tenacious D on the way for you and some U2 on Hauraki.

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1: Tribute.
0: Long time ago, me and my brother Kyle here, we was hitchhiking down a long and lonesome road.
1: All of a sudden, there shined a shiny demon in the middle of the road.
2: And he said, play the best song in the world, or I'll eat your soul.
0: Well, me and Kyle, we looked at each other.

0: Fiona Apple, it's Criminal here on Radio Holdarchy. Now, it is a long weekend, and if you're looking for some long weekend plans, Jackass Best and Last is in cinemas right now. And a little bit earlier on in the month, our very own Jeremy Wells, Em and I, Stuart, got to sit down with the cast and crew and interview them.
1: Out of all of the Jackass performers and crew, who's the biggest pussy?
2: That's an excellent question.
3: That's an excellent question. Yeah, I mean, it might be me. I don't want to call them out just because.
4: They're all pretty brave.
3: If they are a pussy, then shit still happens to them. You know what I mean? Like, they don't volunteer necessary for it, but it's still going
2: to
3: happen.
2: If they try to be a pussy, Jeff ensures that they're not. Because if you try to back out of an idea, Jeff will make you do it.
4: Yeah, they're brave pussies.
2: Yeah. Brave pussies.
4: Yeah.
2: That should have been like the subtitle. Jackass Best and Last. Brave pussies.
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0: You're listening to Radio Hauraki. It is Dilly here with you for your Saturday afternoon. And it's not too long until the All Blacks kick off against Italy down in Wellington. Of course, we've got the ACC commentating that game and we'll be live and free here on Radio Hauraki. So we've got one more hour of tunes on the way for you. So stick around, we've got a bit of Oasis and Arctic Monkeys just after four.
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4: In the sport, Hurricanes playmaker Ruben Love is relaxed about whatever weather comes the All Blacks' way as they host Italy this afternoon in the capital. There are grey skies and a bit of wind across the Wellington venue currently, with some more wind and rain in the forecast. But Love is not worried.
5: At the Hurricanes, we like to say that we summon Tawhiri Mātea, the god of the winds and weather, but we haven't talked about him in the All Blacks, so hopefully he's on our side.
4: Kiwi Supercars driver Matt Payne's had to settle for second place on the starting grid for this evening's race at the Townsville 500. Payne had clocked provisional pole for the top 10 shootout ahead of Aussie Brody Kostecki, but Kostecki topped the timesheets from there to edge Payne for pole by 0.109th of a second. There we go. That's sport. I'm Sandy Hodge.
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Incubus Drive here on Radio Hauraki. It is Dilly here with you. One more hour before the All Blacks kick off against Italy. And what I like to do the hour before the rugby is just open up that text machine, 3483. If you've got any song requests, fire them through and I'll do my best to slot them in across the hour for you. We'll get fizzed up for the All Blacks. But this next song, well, this one's for me. Something about this song, it just gets me amped up every time. It's Woke Up This Morning here on Hauraki.

down. Tom Petty for your Saturday afternoon. I won't back down here on Radio Hauraki. And I had a song request come through on 3483 for a bit of John Butler Trio, so I got that on the way for you next. And don't forget, John Butler will be joining Ben Harper and Jack Johnson at Spark Arena on November 20th. And if you want to head along to that, we've got tickets for you and three mates to head along. So the hardest part about that is picking your three mates to take, but the easiest part is getting in the draw. Just text Jack to 3483, and you're officially in the draw for that. It's John Butler Trio, Treat Your Mama, here on Hauraki.

0: Ben Horses, Is There a Ghost, here on Radio Hauraki. And we've had the Big Show fellas at covering breakfast the last couple of days, and you might think that they just rock up at 6:05 with no plan and just improvise the whole thing. Well, you couldn't be further from the truth.
1: I'm already up. I'm up at around about 5:00 and I'm straight into work. I'm business mogi.
2: Yeah.
1: And the first thing I do is I put down on paper all the ideas for content that I've had while I've been sleeping. That'll take me through to 9:30, 10:00.
3: Just writing them down. Are you a really slow writer or something?
1: Just writing them down, Keezy, and sort of twisting them, tweaking them. Now, what role's Keezy going to play in this?
2: What's
1: the out on this, et cetera, et cetera. Is it a little bit too filthy?
3: No.
1: And then the rest of the day, I'll just sort of I'll run them through. So I'll do all the voices. So I'll write out what everybody's going to say, and then I'll do all the voices.
3: Oh, wow.
1: And just sort of nail it down, and then we'll come in here and we'll just do whatever you want.
3: Because that's interesting, because the listeners, like, they won't know this, but Mogi does write it. Like, so if we're doing a funny break, he's written all the bits.
2: Yeah.
3: I'm like reading off a piece of paper.
1: That's right. And it sounds really natural. That's how far Keezy's acting's come along, Jase.
2: Totally, man. Totally.
3: I mean, I would argue that us just sitting in a room together chatting would work, but Mogi's like, no, trust me. Yeah. Let me script everything.
1: And look at us now, we're doing breakfast.
2: Yeah, exactly. It's finally happened, fellas.
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0: Listen to Radio Hauraki, and that is Dilly officially signing off for another Saturday afternoon. I'm going to pass the reins over to ACC head G Lane and Tony Lyle, who are going to be commentating the All Blacks taking on Italy live from the Cape Tin down in Wellington. And I'll catch you next week. Hooroo.
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0: Gotta tell me, Bonnie.
1: Come on. Give it to us, Bonnie Tyler. Come on, God bless you. R.I.P. Bring it in.
0: She did?
1: She did. Come on. Good evening, ladies and gentlemen, and welcome to the second test match of the Nations Championship live from Graham Henry Stadium in Wellington. It's the All Blacks versus Italy live from the Export Beer Garden Studios. Coverage brought to you by the legends at Leader, the home of quick, easy, delicious food, and of course, Max Raft. And it's a great pleasure to welcome along this evening, Tony Lyle.
0: Yeah, g'day, G-Lane. What an absolute treat to be here at Matt Henry Stadium. What a time to be alive. Wellington is absolutely fizzing this evening and this afternoon, as the case may be, with this Italian test kicking off at 5 p.m. An early treat. And can I just say, it is a paedophile's delight here tonight at Matt Henry Stadium. There is families as far as the eye can see. It is wholesome. It is good. And we are about to get down to business with Italy taking on the might of the All Blacks. And can I just predict a hiding coming the way of the Azzurri?
1: That's right. Today's TAB game day, good punt. We're going for the double. We're going for two tries to Will Jordan, two to Leroy Carter, and two to Camroids. And that is paying $89. Looking for doubles from all three of those.
0: And first try scorer tonight, can we just say, after that pregame at the Green Man, what a treat that was. Looking for Reuben Love to come in to treat the winner at that occasion, who I do believe was the only stripper we had at the pregame.
1: That's right, we don't get many of them, Tony Lyle, as the Italian team make their way out onto Graham Henry. Is it Graham Henry Stadium or Matt Henry Stadium?
0: Well, I think maybe because it's a rugby game today, we can honour Ted. Graham Henry, the selector, coach, Sir Ted. We can honour Graham Henry tonight, and we will call it Graham Henry Stadium this evening.
1: The crowd get to their feet as Adi Savia leads out the All Blacks here on to Sir Graham Henry Stadium.
0: There's smoke, there's fire, and hopefully that means that the ABs will give this Italian team an absolute hiding tonight. They run out, they're jumping around. Jumping Jack Flash. It's a gas, gas, gas. Everyone is jumping so high. And they're lining up.
1: This is like someone pounding on one of our microphones at the moment.
0: It does seem like someone may be whacking off in the distance.
1: No, stop pounding on it now, thank Christ. I think it was some of the thousands of children that are here this afternoon.
0: Well, found the microphone. I started touching dials and people started sprinting in saying don't touch those.
1: So we will stand for the anthems here at Sir Graham Henry Stadium. Thanks for joining us here live on iHeartRadio and on Radio Hauraki, wherever you are throughout New Zealand and throughout the world, as we have the Italian national anthem. No doubt has a big military-type build-up, Tony Lyle, before we hit the chorus.
0: Yeah, I'm not sure what the vibe is talking through it, but I might eat a meat pie through it.
1: Of course, the Italians copped a bit of a hiding last week at the hands of the Japanese.
0: Yeah, the axis of evil there going at it against each other.
1: Not coming in with a lot of confidence into this match here at Sir Graham Henry Stadium. Sold out. The weather has cleared. Yesterday was an absolute abomination here in Wellington. It was sideways rain, windy, 5 degrees, but it's cleared up. Beautiful conditions. The wind has died down. No rain.
0: Yeah, that's why I didn't come down today. I knew it was going to be shit house.
1: So,
0: no more rambling anthems.
1: It's one of the more ramblers. It's a rambler.
0: Perfect pie eating anthem.
1: Yeah, so, if you didn't get onto it, it's not too late. Our game day punt is an absolute cracker, paying $89, which is Will Jordan to score a double.
0: Yeah.
1: Boomfer, Leroy Carter to score a double, and Camroids in his home stadium to score a double. So Italian national anthem is done and dusted. Now it's time for a real droll. Oh, it's got the intro's nice.
0: It's beautiful.

0: in now. Come on.
1: When the effects go up.

0: Come on.
1: It's pretty long, isn't it?
2: Yeah, it's quite long.
0: I think they could speed it up like half a beat. Like that kind of. Just bring it up a little bit.
1: We'll feed that back.
2: Yeah.
1: To the execs at the Anthem HQ.
0: Here we go.
1: Well, and they're into it here at Graham Henry Stadium. The anthem goes down and the fellas wander over to get into it.
0: Yeah, it's time for the haka here.
1: The people's anthem.
0: That's right. It's the only reason people come here. Only disappointing, I've got a little bit of feedback on the haka as well, if I wouldn't mind Tony Lyle and everyone else, is a wounder lies down in front of them with a microphone and a camera and spoils the almost the uninterrupted 10-metre.
1: Well, there's about 12
0: line of
1: wounded.
0: Sight, and they're going to all line down on halfway, which to me prevents the charge forward and the confrontation that we all want. And there's a whole lot of wounders lying down on halfway.
1: It really is.
0: With cameras. They should just get the hell out of there. And it's going to be Cody's 8% who's going to lead it again and probably smash his larynx to pieces as they lay down the challenge to the Italians here at Graham Henry Stadium.

0: Oh, that'll put the shit in the spine of even the most half-assed All Blacks fan there at the ABs, laying it down to these Italians.
1: Well, we saw a haka earlier at the Green Man, thanks to Clayton on his stag do.
0: We did.
1: He got up on stage. One of his challenges was to lay down a haka in a public place, and he did it in front of 300 people at the Green Man, and he nailed it, Clayton.
0: He absolutely nailed it. When you announced someone was going to do a haka on a stag do, the cringe washed over me in a huge wave as I thought I was about to see the most white punisher of all time wander out and do a haka. But no, a man in a full prison outfit laid down a haka that was worthy of the All Blacks challenge. It was good stuff, and he seemed dangerously sober for a man on a stag do, but at least he's ticking off items such as the stag do.
1: Yep, that was quite something from Clayton, and also we did give away a $300 TAB bonus bet. First try scorer to beat Ruben the Love Muscle, which is going to return $4,200 to one of our punters at the Green Man, who may work at the Peelers, may not work at the Peelers, we're not sure. But
0: well, she did give us a wad of what can only be described as
1: Calendar Girls dollars.
0: Well, counterfeit ones is what I like to call them. Ones that can only be redeemed at a certain place.
1: Well, that was random. We got a bunch of numbers sent through to 3236. What about a theme? What about a theme tonight, Tony?
0: Well, I mean, we're playing the Italians, and it only makes sense that we go with some sort of Italian theme. So what are we dealing with? What do we know about the Italians?
1: Organised crime.
0: Organised crime. That seems a low-hanging fruit, which is
1: food.
0: Why we're here. Food and organised crime. I think it only makes sense that we whip off with some names on 3236. Food and organised crime names for a theme tonight.
1: 3236. As Paolo Garbisi is about to get things underway here at Sir Graham Henry Stadium in Wellington. It's the second match of the Nations Championship. But they're going to keep us waiting a little longer because Sky aren't ready.
0: Well, there's a flyover, but I think this is actually a connecting flight, maybe from Oamaru, coming in over the stadium. But that counts as a flyover, in my humble opinion.
1: That's a New Zealand flyover.
0: Yeah.
1: BC gets things underway. He kicks this off, and it just falls just outside the 22, taken down by the mahi monster Tupuvai for the All Blacks. They're just outside their 22. Couple of metres inside. Oh, they rumble it up. They maul it up, the All Blacks. Good work as they march 10 metres. They keep going, is the call. Keep going, keep going. Comes back for Camroids. Royds gives it up to Sam Derry, the cheeky Derry. Shaping for the box kick. And it is the box kick from Camroids. On that right hand touch for Will Jordan. Oh, and he's dropped it. He has dropped it, the right winger. For the Italians, it's gone backwards though. They're 10 metres outside their 22. There's Fischetti. Takes it into contact. They're in position, 10 metres outside their own 22. 15 metres in from the left-hand touch. Is Vani, a halfback, puts the box kick up. It's going to come down on halfway. And it's knocked back in by the Italians. Good work there from the Italian winger. And they've got it back on halfway. There's Vasi. Spins it centre field. Now they've got some room. Is that Monocello takes it up. They switch back to the blind and Vani. The grubber kick that they have at the All Blacks. Fired in field to McKenzie in a big space. Go. Slips over McKenzie. Gets taken down the 10-metre line. Camroids looking for some runners but finds Love. Love up to Jordan on their own. Still inside their own 10-metre line, the All Blacks. Derry in the back of Love. Love to Barrett. Barrett to the line. Gets to the 10-metre line. Half break for Barrett. Camroids. They'll continue down the blind side. Love gives it up to Savia. Slow ball. Penalty advantage. Oh, the knock-on advantage to the All Blacks. They're still on their own 10-metre line. Camroids. Love. Centre field. Up it goes to the mahi monster, Tupuvai, gets over the advantage line. Camroids to Love. Oh, and it goes forward. Goes forward. Knocked on. Advantage to Italy. Chance to counter-attack in their own half. Flung wide by the Italians. Out to the left-hand touch. No. Oh, it's a good run from Monticello. Monticello, they're back inside. Monticello's going to score first. Tomasano Monticello will score first against the run of play. Oh!
0: Oh, that's right, G-Lane. You are not wrong with that one. These Italians, dare I say it, is it the Italian job here in Sky Stadium? The cursed Sky Stadium needs to be mentioned. Did I send him some chat?
2: Okay. He's asking about potential
0: I can't speak Italian, but you're talking about something in the back plate.
1: Is it a try or not?
0: They look happy with it, but down that right-hand edge, they've made mincemeat out of them, the Italians.
2: Thanks.
0: And a simple in and out. A drop tackle from Dr. Proctor. Lazy stuff from the Hurricane Hitman. And the Italians get the first try here at Graham Henry Stadium. 5-0 they lead. 3.5 minutes. Who would have thought about it?
1: Absolutely. Tommaso Menocello, the inside centre. And the kick goes over. And the Italians lead 7-0.
2: There is a contact.
1: 3.5 minutes gone here at Sir Graham Henry Stadium.
0: Yeah, outrageous stuff. And to Mark from Dunners, texting in on 3236. This is being broadcasted on Hauraki. Just letting you know. He wanted to gauge what level of filter G-Lane has affected this afternoon. So
1: nice.
0: More of a reminder to you than anything, G-Lane, that there is a sort of 5 p.m. audience.
1: Well, if you do want to sync it up with your TV, radio's the best way to do it. Text North to 3236 for the frequencies. And the North Islanders, the All Blacks take the kickoff. Great work there from the All Blacks as they take it. They've got it outside the 22. They need to strike back early. Looking for runners is... I am Groot, takes it up. Oh, and it's good work there from McKenzie, who was, people were all over him. They're 5 metres out from the Italian 22. They go centre field. They switch back, Camroids. Up it goes to American Dad, Luke Jacobson to the line. Camroids. Down the blind side, Saititi has it. Saititi a metre outside the 22. Camroids, quick ball for him. As they take it to the 22, 15 metres outside the left-hand touch. As they continue to go down the blind side, Proctor. Heavy contact on Proctor. They're just in the 22. Camroids gives it up to Derry. Derry now in the 22. Camroids, quick ball. Love. Love centre field. Up to Tyrell Lomax. Good chance here, centre field. They go right now. Derry has it. The workaround with Love. Love to the line.
0: Oh, go with.
1: Oh, now they give it in. Boomfa. Boomfa almost straight. Oh, Boomfa a couple of metres short. It's Leroy Carter. They go to the open side. I am Groot. Hot on attack now. 4 metres out. 20 metres in from the left-hand touch. They go blind. Boomfa gives it up to McKenzie. McKenzie bundled into touch. Good defence from the Italians. But back for the penalty. It's 7-0 to Italy. 5.5 minutes gone here at Sir Graham Henry Stadium.
0: Well, it's not the start that many would have picked, as the ABs get a penalty immediately after that play, dead in front. But 7-0, the Italians lead. You've got to wonder here, do you chip this over, or do you go for the corner, the more courageous option?
1: Kick it in the corner.
0: They will be. The love muscle and some names rolling through on 3236 already. This one a real fan of mine. Ruben Butter into Flower with Love.
2: Okay, thank you.
0: Some beautiful Italian passer there. Ethan De Niro.
1: Nice.
0: Dave Penny.
1: Too many.
0: Penny passer.
2: Open.
0: Dred Nonu.
1: Cody Taylor. It's a 5 metre line out to the All Blacks. Left hand touch. Cody's 8%. Bill, the human centipede at the front. Taken at the front. The human centipede forms. Held in the back by Cody's 8%. They crab across field.
2: Stop one.
1: They say stop one. Says the referee. They crab it across further. Camroids asking for it.
2: Advantage.
1: Camroids has it. Penalty advantage, All Blacks. There's that. Barrett cleans things up as they go blind. Side titty to the line. 7 metres out, the All Blacks. Working a very short blind side, the All Blacks.
0: Oh,
1: couple of metres short. The pick and go. They're a metre out, the All Blacks. 5 metres in from the left-hand touch. Son of John, Tyrell Lomax has a go. Just short, the All Blacks. The pick and go again. De Groot. De Groot to the line. Oh, he was short last week. And he's just short again. Going for the pick and go. Up it goes to Tupuvai. Tupuvai just short the Mahi Monster. Now they're over.
0: They're calling it.
1: Now they're over and they score.
2: Ball on the line.
1: And the All Blacks score. They're back. The pick and go. And it's going to be the cheeky Derry. Sam Derry, who comes up with the ball. And the All Blacks have worn them down. It's 7-5.
0: And the crowd doesn't even stand for that one here at Graham Henry Stadium. A little bit of confusion. So it happened in slow motion at the end, but the cheeky Derry grabs a cheeky try. And that'll count. Italians claiming a double movement, but shove that up your Ferrari tailpipe. That's the ABs getting back 5-7. Kick to come. The Love Muscle looking to square this one up.
1: Yeah, they just wore them down. Brutal pick and goes from the All Blacks. Thanks for joining us on iHeartRadio and on Radio Hauraki. Early kickoff of 5 p.m. and the Italians take off way too early. And Ruben the Love Muscle says, shove it up, yep, for going too early. I'll slot it over.
2: Just be careful on the next
1: 7-all here at Sir Graham Henry Stadium. 8.5 minutes gone.
0: Yeah, there is a beautiful spider cam dangling over the middle of the stadium here, which does beg the question, G-Lane, would you get a reach around from the spider cam?
1: 100%.
0: 100%.
1: You can get to places that you don't even know they can get to. Those four wires is Italy get things underway and they kick it out on the full, you muppet.
2: That's an option.
1: So they can have a scrum halfway or a line scrum out on halfway, and they've chosen the scrum.
0: Too much tiramisu there for the Italians, and keep those six rolling through on 3-2-3-6. Looking for my Italian theme here tonight, I think, which was sort of went for either crime or food, which
1: organised crime, or is it just general crime?
0: Oh, I think just general crime. Okay. You know, they know what they did. We've all seen The Sopranos.
2: The Cowboys on the cross.
0: Does someone say Fat Tony Brown? I'm a big fan. Oh, I guess
2: remind
0: you could say
2: the setup.
0: Tony Brown Soprano as well.
2: Clear break food and patience on the call.
1: So All Blacks have a prime attacking opportunity here. Scrum halfway, right in the middle of the field. Backline spread. Either way, Ruben the Love Muscle in behind the scrum. He's signalling for a kick to Bumfa, to Leroy Carter on the left. Cameroids. And the scrum goes down immediately. We have a reset.
0: Julian Cesar Savia.
3: That's a game, mate.
1: Is that organised crime?
0: No, I think they're going for Cesar Salad.
1: Cesar Salad.
0: Okay. Yeah, Cesar Salad. I think it's quite good, actually.
1: I mean, Julian Cesar probably wasn't.
0: I love a juicy Cesar Savia.
2: Bring up your closer to stay up on
0: the eat. Delicious. I love the buttery chunks.
1: Your chicken Cesar Salad or your anchovies?
0: You don't mind a bit of a chicken Caesar salad, some of those eggs that sort of goop all over everything.
1: Good to see Ethan de Groot. I am Groot's face bleeding already.
0: Is he? Jeez, he's got a bleedy face, doesn't he?
1: Very bleedy.
0: Yeah, he's going to be a million old person, but he's going to be a hell of a young rugby player, so that's all we really care about.
1: Ruben Love will feed the loose head right in centre field. Can go left or right. They get the free kick, taken quickly, and they go right as Barrett takes it up into the line. Oh, good defence on McKenzie, but he squeezes out of the tackle, McKenzie, as he always does. Takes it to the 10-metre line. Royds, they're offside, the Italians, but they managed to flick it wide now. Jordan has it. Ball. And it goes to Carter. Carter steps off the left. 10 metres outside the 22. 5 metres in from the left-hand touch. Royds gives it up to I am Groot. Groot takes it to the line. Cam Royds switches back to the blind side. Will Jordan to the line. Will Jordan, strong tackle on him. From Will Jordan.
2: First.
1: Cameroids, and they get the turnover penalty to Italy. And it's the number 12, the try scorer, Tommaso Menocello, who gets the turnover. High fives all around. A wasted opportunity for the All Blacks as the Italians will have a penalty. 5 metres in from their own touch, 5 metres out from their 22, so not a big angle to work with. 7-all. Just under 12 minutes gone here. It's a Graham Henry Stadium. 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Both
2: on the top of the line.
1: Two great New Zealand products as this has kicked into touch. 5 metres inside the All Blacks half, right-hand touch. The hooker, Bartolomeo, throws it in. Goes to the back of the line out. Good throw from him as they go centre field. A good attacking opportunity here for the Italians. They're over the 10-metre line. They switch the box. Kick goes in. There's pressure here for the All Blacks. Oh, no.
2: It's been knocked on
1: by the All Blacks. And the Italians have it. 10 metres outside the line. Right centre field. Now they spin it left. Quick hands from the Italians. Good rushing defence, though, from the All Blacks. Satiti is all over them.
2: Yeah.
1: Now they spin it. They've got a big open side. Still a knock-on advantage, says the referee.
2: Released!
1: Vani has it. Gabisi, the workaround. They spin it. They've got numbers out to the right-hand side.
0: Forward.
1: And no, they've thrown it forward here in the 22. The All Blacks will have a scrum. They had the overlap, and it was Malik Faisal. Out on the left wing.
0: Yeah, their eyes got bigger than their stomach there, the Italians. They realised they had the overlap. They just tried to biff it, but it flew a mile forward.
2: You don't take the heat, you step back on the heat. Okay?
0: They were applying a lot of pressure here, the old Italians. It's like Monte Cassino all over again. Well, I'm not sure if the Italians were involved in that, but.
1: Sounds Italian.
0: Well, I think it happened there, but I think it was mainly the Germans up in the Monte Cassino arena that we were battling, but nonetheless.
1: Of course, we could see the German tonight.
0: The boss on the German, the first ever German born All Black, Anton Signer.
1: Yep, Nati Bavaria on the bench tonight.
0: I think he might have gone with Anton CK.
2: Okay,
1: well, we were thinking about. Nati Bavaria or Anton Sighale.
0: Yeah.
1: We went for Nati Bavaria.
0: It's honestly probably best.
1: All Blacks.
0: For a lot of reasons.
1: Bit of an injury break here at Sir Graham Henry Stadium. It's 7-all with 13 minutes gone. So I've thrown everything at it. The Italians, they were the first to score through Tomasi Menocello within 3 minutes. They converted it. All Blacks replied with a try to the cheeky Derry, Sam Derry. The cheeky Derry.
0: And what a first and second try scorer that must have been paying, to be fair. First of all, an Italian, and second of all, Sam Derry, to score first of the ABs. If you pick that one, good on you. You deserve it. You deserve to be bathing with fresh milk and women, as I imagine you'd be able to afford after that payout.
2: Wait for my call, okay? Be patient.
1: All Blacks have a scrum.
2: Wait for my call for the buy.
1: 16 metres out from their left-hand touch, 10 metres out from their own line. They'll look to get this, clear this, put it into the Italian half.
2: Crouch! Bind! Sit!
1: And it collapses.
2: No,
1: oh, and a free kick to Italy.
0: Kick Italy.
1: Jeez, that, I mean, I don't even know the rules here. Is this, a French referee? So Italians get the free kick. They take it quickly and they spin it. Up through the big number four, Nicolò Cannone. Good chance here for the Italians. Pressure on the All Blacks. 7 metres out now. Italy, they spin it back to the left. Big defence from the All Blacks. They're 6 metres out, right in front of the sticks. Pick and go. Oh, big driving
0: push
1: tackle.
0: Back.
1: Great driving tackle there from Derry.
2: Ball there.
1: Now spin it now to the left, the Italians, to the line. Good defence, so still from the All Blacks. Still 7 metres out. They need to hold them out. Now they spin it centre field. The Italians right in front of the sticks. 8 metres out. Quick ball for them. Now they spin it. It's scrappy. And the All Blacks catch them flat-footed. They lose another 5 metres, the Italians. And they'll get the penalty, Italy.
2: Crawling. Hands on the floor.
1: Hands
2: to
1: on
2: win the
1: floor
2: contest.
1: And crawling from Proctor, apparently.
0: Well, the rubber ref certainly going the way of the Italians at the moment. Last penalty in the other half. Very dubious. Almost done the same thing down here, but the Italians get the big tick of approval.
1: So
0: and the All Blacks under a bit of pressure here, G Lane. I don't know if they've come in here undercooked, if they've sculled the water at Graham Henry Stadium, which has done over a few All Blacks teams in the past. What do you reckon? About a boil over?
1: Well, they've decided to kick for the corner, Tony Lyle. So this is very un-European not to just take the lead.
0: It is.
1: They've kicked it into the corner. They could see that the All Blacks may be vulnerable.
0: Well, they have been in a very European turn of events. There's about 8 players lying all over the field injured,
2: okay,
0: and there's 35 medics on the field. So they have brought the slowness of the Northern Hemisphere here, the Italians.
1: The All Blacks are ready to go on
0: they're
1: the line
0: in the
1: out.
0: They're standing
1: in the line
0: in the lineup.
1: The defensive line is ready. Italy have got players everywhere. There's 4 drinks people on there, handing out drinks. They're still in a huddle. Get on with it.
2: Time back on.
0: Well, the ref's keen to get on with it, which I love to see.
2: Online.
1: So someone has also knocked out the clock. The clock's not working at the ground.
0: No, the clock says nothing.
1: 7-all. 5 metre line out for the Italians. They take it down. They'll look to form the human centipede, but they run it straight to the line. They're 2 metres out. They're in the air. They're over the line. They're over.
0: No way.
1: Have they scored? Referee says no. At this stage, Italians are saying they have. We're going to go upstairs. It's an absolute mass of bodies.
0: No, there's no way. Italians are far more flamboyant than that, or something as well.
1: Referee says, forget the theatrics, you Itais. We're going for a line-out dropout.
0: To be fair, the player on the ground at the bottom of that was about as on the ground as you can get. But, hey, we've already got play on here.
1: So a 50-metre dropout taken down by the Italians. Well, of course, everyone had left by the time he was on the ground. Of course they did. The Italians still have it. They've got the lion's share of the possession so far in this first half. 7-all. 16 minutes gone. As they now spin it to the left-hand side, move the ball through the centres, through Louis Liner, son of, on the left wing.
2: Advantage offside.
1: And advantage here for Italy. They got the penalty advantage for offside, so the French referee advantage has really given it to the All Blacks here. This is a very easy 3 points that you think they'd take.
0: Well, I think they might go for the corner offside again. We asked for an Italian theme here, G-Lane, on 3-2-3-6, and this could be the most Italian name of all time. Ruben Meat Lovers.
2: I understand your point, but you continue to try to,
0: I mean, that's a glorious pizza the right there. If I know anything about
2: continue to try
0: pizza,
2: to win the space.
0: Yeah. Meat Lovers is one of the most Italian there comes.
1: Every time I go to Rome, I ask for a Meat Lovers. They are going to take the points.
0: Say, come barbecue swirl.
1: They have pointed to the posts. They'll take the 3 points. It's a very easy 3 points, too. Just probably 25 metres out, right in front of the post. 7-all with 18 minutes gone here at Sir Graham Henry Stadium. It's been an absolute ding-dong so far to a team that lost to Japan last weekend. They've come out firing here in Wellington.
0: They're full of Meat Lovers.
1: Stabs this, goes over. So they're back in the lead, Italy. 10 points to 7. Probably a good time also to maybe think about ordering your halftime meal.
2: Okay, thank you.
1: Thanks to Uber Eats. You can get your $10 ding-dong deal from Uber Eats. This week's is Burger Fuel. $10 for a flamethrower burger, $10 for a ring burner burger. 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
0: Oh, you just don't see it.
1: All Blacks have been pulled up for having a man in front of the kicker.
0: Now, this happens constantly. And this is the first time I've seen this in this long. I mean, he is.
1: This French referee is on one.
0: No, Cody Taylor is about 5 metres in front of the line there. That's okay. Unforgivable. That's crazy.
1: So now Italy have a scrum, centre field. And not the greatest start for the All Blacks here.
0: Is he all right, Cody Taylor? He looks like he's about to cry. Has he been hit in the nuts or something? This is very un Cody 8%
2: is visible,
0: light.
2: Please. And stay up.
0: He's bewildered out there.
1: So, Italy, prime opportunity here for Italy to go either way from halfway. They're lined up.
2: Crouch!
1: Mainly down that right-hand touch.
2: Mind!
1: That's where Paolo Garbisi, the first five, is at. Vani feeds the scrum.
2: Here's it.
1: Vani, he goes to Garbisi. Garbisi to the line. Quick ball, the workaround with Garbisi. Great work here from the Italians. Nice little set move as they go centre field through Zambonin.
2: Thank you.
1: Good driving, driven back by the All Blacks. As they take it centre field.
2: Please, seven! Seven!
1: Vani. Garbisi. Garbisi gives it up to Ignacio Brex. As Vani flicks it centre field. They've got numbers out to the right, but they can't get it out there. The defence is too good from the All Blacks. They're driving them back. Still on their own 10-metre line.
0: Oh.
1: They are juggle it. They are driven back over their 10-metre line. Great work from the All Blacks. A counter-ruck from the All Blacks. And another penalty against the All Blacks from the Frog. The Frog is not happy. The crowd aren't happy either.
0: Well, nor should they be. The All Blacks looked to have gotten over that one.
1: Well, what a side
0: titty. Dominant tackle, and side titty. Apparently, a judge should have put his hand down, but I thought he was sweet ass.
1: As Garbisi kicks this a touch, and they've got a line out 5 metres inside the All Black 22, right hand touch. It's 10 points to 7 to Italy, with just under 21 minutes gone in the first half. Crowd aboard. They're starting to do the Mexican wave, which is pretty lame.
0: I think we just call that the wave these days, Chilo. You can't say Mexican in 2026.
1: Why not? Well, the Peruvian wave.
0: Cocaine wave.
1: The cocaine wave as they're off the back of the line out. It's a good move from Italy, centre field. And they're going to come back for another penalty. No, it's a penalty.
0: That's
1: in
0: the so God knows what's going on. It's penalty bingo here.
2: That's right. But
1: what? I'm sure what they're going on about here.
0: I don't think anyone knows. Even the players are sort of confused.
2: Backline offside.
0: And we've got Boomfer remonstrating with someone else.
1: Italy have the ball, and they've been told they're offside. I don't understand that.
0: Well, I'm stumped, and I imagine the replay guy is working his ass off here to see what's going on.
1: Well, Black's kicking into touch. You're going to have a line out right on halfway. Left-hand touch.
2: White on the line.
1: But dangerously confused with how Italy can be penalised for being offside when they had the ball.
0: They are. And there's been a Mexican wave go around and Red Badge have responded by rolling out the Gestapo. 35 new Red Badge people have wandered onto the field.
1: Cody's 8% will throw this in. They're just inside their own half, the All Blacks. They need to do something here as they go to the middle. And it's American Dad and fired through to Love. Love. Back inside it, back it goes, side to Boomfer, to Leroy Carter, gets it off to Camroids to Derry, good interplay here for the All Blacks as they get to the 10-metre line, Camroids, side titty, side titty drops it, he just was thinking about the pass before he even got it, side titty.
0: Well, he was still confused, I think, by that penalty early days. He didn't know quite how that had happened.
3: Say again? We can't hear a thing when they're yelling and we're trying to call our line out.
0: Well, that's schoolboy stuff there.
1: The American Dad, Jacobson's going, the Italians are just screaming and yelling in the line out. We can't hear our calls.
2: Mark is here.
0: Now, I genuinely remember complaining about that against Nelson College, playing for Melbourne Boys College to get 15, saying, can you ask them to stop yelling? It's too loud. And I just don't think there's a rule about screaming.
1: That's pretty annoying, though.
0: It is. It's massively annoying. And I just don't think it's illegal.
1: 23 minutes gone. 10 points to 7 to the Italians. One try apiece. Just a penalty that separates them. As the Italians have a scrum just inside their own half. 20 metres inside their right-hand touch. Varney feeds the scrum. Varney picks up, goes to the blind side. Looking for Malik Faisal. Malik Faisal steps back on the inside. Gets a good run from Faisal. Stays on his feet. Does well. Gets driven to the 22.
2: Ball done.
1: Great run from Faisal.
2: Release. That's a penalty.
1: Shut your face, your English twat, is Varney. Yes. And he knocks it on. And that's karma for an English halfback, Stephen Varney, moaning like a little wuss at the bottom of that ruck. And they knock it on midfield.
0: Yeah, that's super punishing. And I think he got what he deserved there. When you ask for a penalty from the ref.
2: Ball is available.
1: Especially in a punishing English accent as well.
0: Super lame. As we look to see them set up, and hopefully this crowd can get up. They're very quiet here. Sold out at Westpac. Oh, what is it now, Des?
1: That's Sir Graham Henry.
0: Sir Graham Henry. Sorry, stuck in the mud. Sold out despite the rumour mill of tickets available yesterday for...
1: Well, yeah, a couple of people bought tickets last night, so...
0: This goes to show, never believe what they tell you.
1: So All Blacks have a scrum, centre field, 10 metres outside their own 22. They're behind by 3 points, 10 points to 7 Italy lead. 24 and a half minutes gone in the first half. Camroids feeds the loose head. Has it. Goes up to Barrett, Barrett to the line. Gives that to McKenzie. McKenzie to Jordan. Jordan to halfway. Good tackle on him. Just inside halfway. Camroids, quick ball for him. Looking for runners. Finds it inside Titty. Over halfway. Camroids. Love. Love up to Cody's 8%. Barrett. Barrett gets cut down and a good tackle. And the counter ruck is good from Italy. But they still got it, the All Blacks. They continue down the blind. The dummy from Camroids gets out of two tackles. Tyrell Lomax has the pill, gets told to go, and go he does as he makes 5 metres. Camroids, as Cody's 8%, takes it to the line, lays it back for Camroids. McKenzie down the blind side, very short blind side, as side titty gets over the 10-metre line. Camroids, this is good play now from the All Blacks as Cody's 8% takes it to the line. They're on the 10-metre line. Now they spin it. Love. Love the work around with De Groot. Big wide cutout pass to Luke Jacobson. Down the right-hand side, Jacobson gets out of a couple. 5 metres out from the 22. Camroids gets the pass away. Love has it. Love to Jordan and the back line. They're 5 metres out from the 22. Reuben Love has it. Proctor back on the inside. He'll straighten things up, does Proctor. Derry lays it back for Camroids. De Groot, quick hands. They've got numbers. They've got numbers. Knocked on by the Italians, though. They disrupt it. And the All Blacks will have a scrum on the Italian 10-metre line.
2: So they I think he's off the head for me.
1: And there's an injury here to one of the All Blacks.
2: By White. Just make sure that.
1: It looked like that might be Sam Derry. The cheeky Derry is just holding his hand.
2: He's off the head for him.
1: Oh, no, it's Bumfer.
0: It's Bumfer. There's Bumfer's shoulder down, actually, all over the place. And an extended period of play, I'm not surprised.
1: Bumfer is holding his shoulder. I don't think that looks good for Leroy Carter.
0: No, that's a shoulder. And there might be an early injection here.
1: Of Human Shrek.
0: Well, it might be a debut on the cards here. The hometown hero, Human Shrek.
2: No,
0: he's come
2: there.
0: Out of his human form.
2: By black.
0: Or should I say ogre form, really?
2: The TMO in
4: the face.
2: Yep.
4: He never touched the ball with him.
2: Nope.
0: Now, have an afternoon here in Wellington G Lane. It's been lovely down at the Green Man before this.
1: Absolutely. It's a great afternoon. The weather cleared for the Saturday. It was horrific on Friday. It was freezing cold. But I don't think Bumfer, is he going to make his way off? He's going to stay on as Leroy Carter. And he maybe got a stinger on the end of the shoulder.
0: He might have got.
1: That's where you can't.
2: Okay, thank you.
1: Just lose feeling for a little bit.
2: He's still looking, he's wincing. And knock on by.
1: As the All Blacks have a scrum. A metre outside the Italian 10-metre line.
0: He's still holding it down. He's still numb, I reckon. He might be good for a tackle or two.
2: Back on.
0: He's going to want to give it a massage. I mean, the masseuse is going to be in heavy rotation. It's going to be a real Harvey Weinstein scenario tonight, I think, for Bumfer.
1: Big blind side to work with for the All Blacks. With
2: Coach!
1: 13 minutes left in this first half. They're down 10 points to 7.
2: It's
1: Camroids feeds the scrum. It's Camroids now gives it up to Barrett to the line. Love on the workaround. Love to McKenzie. Shot down. A real grass cutter on McKenzie. Quick ball though to Camroids. Up to Savia. Savia to the line. Camroids back to the blind side. McKenzie steps back in. He's taking a big shot. It's McKenzie, but he's hard as nails. It's Derry. Derry to the line. The cheeky Derry. Camroids. I am Groot. Oh, good ball from I am Groot. Back inside to Side Titty. Side Titty 10 metres short. Camroids, here come the All Blacks. They've got a score here. 10 metres out. They continue to pound the blind side. Back inside. Oh, now offside. Professional foul. You have to say it's a professional foul. And there's a bit of how's your father going on between one Ignacio Brex.
2: I can't understand, but you're on a passway, so it's penalty. You're offside.
1: You're offside. One Ignacio Brex. So get out of here. And that's exactly what Camroid says. He's like, get out of here. Okay. Stop pissing around.
0: Hans Brex, needs to get right out of here.
1: Bumfer's out. Bumfer's out.
0: You know, he's gone. And this will be a debut. An All Black debut on the cards here for the Human Shrek.
1: Oh, this is going to be popular. Josh Morby. Josh Morby is going to make his All Blacks debut earlier than he thought. Oh, no. The All Blacks have been penalised now for back-chatting the frog.
0: For pissing and moaning.
2: Neck roll by number two.
0: No, neck roll. A neck roll. Cody Taylor's having a mere.
1: What is going on here? We didn't even see a neck roll.
0: I think it's been called from the TMO. Big. I mean, that's a pretty
1: clear. Well, it's not a neck roll if he didn't roll him. The guy, he drove into him. It's a neck roll if you roll him.
0: Yeah, it's not a neck. It's more of a neck grab.
1: So, Italians get the clearing kick, and it's going to go out. It's not going to go out. Well taken by Jordan, who fires it back in field. Bumfer's still out there. He said, I'm not leaving. McKenzie takes it to halfway.
2: Good
1: tackle. Great work from Will Jordan on the left wing.
0: He's Camroids. Like he's had 30 beers, Bumfer.
1: As they go down toward Bumfer's wing.
0: He can't move his arm.
1: They're just inside their own half, the All Blacks. 15 metres in from the left-hand touch. Camroids gives it up to Lomax, the son of John. Going backwards, though, a little bit as McKenzie puts the kick in, looking for the 50-22, but it sits up nicely for the Italian fullback.
0: He's slinging his arm like Allen. He knows how it's supposed to work, but he can't make it work. He's slinging it.
1: McKenzie takes it on the fly. Fires it to Love. Love to Will Jordan. They're going to run it out of their own half. Jordy Barrett with a little grubber kick through. Here comes Jordan on it. Jordan sits up for Boomba. Boomba back inside to Jordan. Will Jordan will score. Wow.
0: Well, we said, should he go off? And I'm glad he didn't. Because he set that one up. And Will Jordan's now one away from the all-time try-scoring record for the All Blacks. Holy sheesh kebab.
1: Yeah, Will Jordan, wow, a great interplay there from the Boomba, who had called himself off. He's still holding his arm.
0: He's
1: like
0: cooked.
1: He's broken his collarbone.
0: He's absolutely cooked. He's got the... I think he's walking off. I mean, I know I said this last time, but he's literally walking to the sideline.
1: No, he's off now. He's off now, Boomba. All Blacks ahead for the first time in this match. 12 points to 10. Kick to come from Ruben Lovemuscle. And Boomba's on. And Josh Morby, he's already on. He's in the huddle. Great. A debut at home is Ruben Love. Adds the extras. 14 points to 10. All Blacks ahead with less than 10 minutes to go in the first half. Two tries to one.
0: Well, what a last act. Before you go off here from Boomba, who's with one arm managed to run back on, catch the bouncing ball, using both hands to do so, run down the line, inside pass, using the injured arm to Will Jordan, who runs under it.
1: Oh, no.
0: But they are going back to check something.
1: Look at they're going to look at the try now. We were just about to get the game restarted, and the Frenchie says, no, no.
0: No one cares.
1: No, no. I need more attention on me. Uh-huh.
0: Well, if this isn't a 100% egregious
2: if he tried to avoid a
0: crime here, a defender, then all of these referees should be hung, drawn, and quartered.
5: If he does it to avoid the player, what? It's not allowed.
0: Oh, okay.
5: If he does it to try and catch it, it's different.
2: Yeah, that's why I want to... Yeah.
0: So how can they not be sure of this, to go back and look at it?
1: Let's just listen to what they're saying.
0: Well, they're trying to say, is he... parried that ball forward to avoid the player here.
1: What?
0: They're trying to say, has he hit the ball forward to avoid getting tackled?
1: No. What?
2: Just have a look on
1: what is wrong with that?
0: Because you can't, like, run at a player, throw the ball so you can't be tackled.
1: This is one of the most bizarre rules. If this is ruled no try, this is why rugby sometimes just sucks balls. He's hit it.
0: Well, okay, the touchy's trying to talk him out of
2: the
0: order.
2: Player tried to catch the ball. It's no deliberate knock-on. We stick on the on-field decision.
1: Yes, thank you, Frenchie, because you're punishing English.
0: Get rid touchy. Of that touchy.
1: The touchy on the sideline was just badgering you not to give it, and the Frenchie said, no, no, it's a try.
0: Well, the idea was that because it's like you can't run at a player, throw the ball up so he can't tackle you over his head, run past him and catch it.
1: But he was in the motion of trying to catch it.
0: 100%.
1: There's a kickoff. Goes down to Proctor for the All Blacks with 8.5 minutes left in the first half. 14 points to 10. Two tries to one to the All Blacks as the box kick goes in from Camroids. And it's going to go into touch. 10 metres outside the All Blacks, 22. Left-hand touch.
0: Someone texting in on 3236 saying, is that a first test cap for Ben O'Queefe? But no, no, that isn't Ben O'Queefe. That's Josh Morby. They do look dangerously similar, but...
1: He does look like human Shrek. If you look when Shrek turns into a human, a very handsome human too.
0: I think always too handsome, to be honest.
1: So I prefer
0: Fiona as the ogre. There, I said it.
1: It's actually spinning into the centre field. Good chance for him there before half time, and All Blacks get the penalty, the turnover penalty. Good work in there from Artie Sevier.
0: Well, let us know on 3236 who is the hottest cartoon character.
1: Oh, it's got to be...
0: I think it's Fiona from Shrek.
1: Surely not. It's the,
0: what do you reckon?
1: It's the rabbit.
0: Who's Jessica Rabbit?
1: Jessica Rabbit.
0: It's Bugs Bunny when he dresses up like a lady.
1: No, it's the hot rabbit of...
0: yeah, you're from Space Jam.
1: Yeah.
0: Yeah, she is.
1: Yeah.
0: She's got a certain something about her, doesn't she?
1: There's a swagger about her that just says, come at me like a rabbit.
0: Yeah, I wouldn't mind. Babs, I believe is her name.
1: Babs, that's it. All Blacks line out on the Italian 10-metre line.
0: Misty from Pokemon always sort of gets my,
2: my
0: Pokeball popping.
1: They rumble it up. The All Blacks, they want to score before half-time. Because now they spin it centre field. But spinning out of the tackle is Barrett. Love has it. Flat pass to McKenzie. McKenzie ducks out of a couple. Eventually gets taken down. A couple of metres outside the Italian 10-metre line. De Groot centre field. Love. They're still a couple of metres inside their own half. All Blacks get the penalty. All Blacks get the penalty.
0: Who get the penalties?
1: All Blacks get the penalty.
0: Is that what you said?
1: All Blacks get the penalty.
0: Okay.
1: 5 metres inside their own half. Ruben Love will look to hit the corner here.
2: Tackles.
1: All Blacks ahead, 14 points to 10. It's been a half we didn't really expect. The Italians were ahead 7-0 with 3.5 minutes gone on the match.
0: Yeah, well, I was calling it a 39-point All Black victory at the end. And, I mean, it may still eventuate, but 33 minutes gone, 14-10, AB's lead.
1: Open. All Blacks have a line out 20 metres out from the Italian line. Right-hand touch, Cody's 8%, goes to the front. It's Messi, line out, and cleaned up by the All Blacks. Cleaned up by Savia. Takes it to the line. They hold him up though. They have to get this to the ground. The All Blacks, they drive it up. If it stops, it could be a scrum to the Italians.
2: We'll come back on the first knock-on.
1: It's a knock-on from the Italians on the line out, but they were celebrating for the scrum there because they deserved it.
0: They were humiliating. Jeez. Humiliating to celebrate after a ball collapse only to go back for a knock-on.
1: I didn't even know there was a knock-on advantage.
2: The Frenchie just
1: made it up.
2: On the line out.
0: Joe Jury, also, can we get an image of Kim Possible made available? We've got a few texts coming through saying Kim Possible, maybe the greatest cartoon.
1: Kim Possible, the hottest.
0: Lola Bunny.
1: Oh, Lola Bunny, that's it.
0: Of course, Betty from the Flintstones. I mean, that's a real OG.
1: Lola Bunny was a real slugger.
0: Jasmine from Aladdin. It's not bad.
1: All Blacks,
0: whole new world.
1: All Blacks have a scrum 2 metres inside the Italian 22, 15 metres in from the right hand touch. Big 15 metre blind to work with. Will Jordan on that right hand side. Josh Morby out on the left. 5 minutes left in the second half. 14 points to 10. All Blacks ahead. Cam Royds has it. Royds, they go to the open side. Jordan. Work around the big wide cut pass to Morby. It bounces forward. Morby was going to score, but it went forward.
0: It only went about 20 metres forward.
1: It was an outrageous pass, I think, from Ruben Love.
0: Well, I always wonder when they spray that sticky stuff on their hands, does that affect when you pass it, the ball sort of stick into your hands for longer? And that seemed to stick in the hand for a fortnight.
1: So 3-2, 3-6. What's the biggest cartoon sluzzer there out there?
0: Oh, Nala from Lion King. And I have to agree, there is something about Nala. She's so matriarchal. She's wise.
1: Yeah.
0: Guys, she really can. Yeah, I mean, I'm not one to... Well, here, I don't want to be gross, but can meet bestiality. But I mean, with Nala, you'd think about it. Oh, and I'm just being shown a picture of Kim Possible. And wowee. Yeah, it's like Avril Lavigne, which is right in my wheelhouse.
1: She's got something. 4 minutes left.
0: It's a cargo pants for me.
1: March of the Boomers now at the stadium. It's 4 minutes to go to halftime, and those with prostate issues are rushing to the urinals like a tidal wave of small prostates.
2: Mine.
1: I'm looking over. Also looking over Nisbo's notes. He's got pages of notes. Pages of notes. Tony Lyle.
0: He doesn't. Where's Miller, ain't it? Nothing. He's got. It appears to be a picture of. The pew in front of it.
1: Italian get the penalty. Screaming and yelling like a bunch of nonsense. They'll have a penalty just outside their 22 with just over three minutes left in the first half. All Blacks ahead 14 points to 10. Two tries to the All Blacks. One to Sam Darry and one to Will Jordan. And the one try for the Italians to Tommaso Minocello. The inside centre as they kick this out just inside the All Black half.
0: That's the thing about preparedness, G-Lane, that you can't predict. You know, you can write all the notes you want, like Nisbo up there and have a folder of everything, but there's no way that we would know that we'd end up talking about who the hottest

0: ego.
1: In front of me. I'm never going to have
0: Bartolomeo.
1: Lois Griffin.
0: Lois Griffin. Yeah, there's something about Lois that she has to put up with Peter that she'd, I reckon she'd go for it. As here come the Italians over halfway. She puts up with so much from Peter.
1: She really does. Daphne from Scooby-Doo. I mean, that's a good one. Yeah, I was always more of a Velma, to be honest.
0: Is the Italians?
1: I reckon Velma.
0: Go down the blind side. They're just flat-footed at the moment. They get lose a bit of territory as they're 5 metres inside their own half. 15 metres in from that left-hand touch. As Varney will go for the box kick, Varney. Coming forward as McKenzie. Oh, they lose it forward, though. Chance to counter-attack. Love has it. So American Dad goes the work around with Derry. Oh, Derry just throws it into touch like a
2: back to the knock-on.
0: He'll come back for the knock-on. But Sam Derry, who looks strikingly like Brody Retallick from a distance in the number four. But looks like injured is Malik Faisal for the Italians. He's clutching his shoulder.
1: I'd just like to say that upon being shown the age of Kim Possible, I'd like to retract all statements that have been said thus far on the broadcast about her potential attractiveness. We didn't know this. We just thought we were commentating on a cartoon and just want to clear any ear if anyone out there has been offended or feels otherwise. So just clearing that up.
0: What about Marge Simpson's twin sisters?
1: Megan Selma? Not for me.
3: Yeah, they got a vibe.
1: Yeah, I imagine they've seen some things in their time.
0: I'm not saying one, just both of them. You've got to take both.
1: Both at the same time? I don't know. I think old Jub Jub would have something to say about that. Of course, the iguana.
0: So there's just a minute and a half left in this first half. All Blacks have a 4-point lead, 14 points to 10. Thanks for joining us. If you're tuned in on iHeartRadio and also on Radio Hauraki, early kickoff, 5 o'clock kickoff.
2: Let's go, boys.
0: Here at Sir Graham Henry Stadium. And it's been a half where the Italians have absolutely given it to the All Blacks.
4: Come up, mate.
0: And All Blacks have a chance to maybe score before half time. They've got a minute and a half to do it, but they've got to run it from 10 metres outside their 22 and 15 metres in from the right hand touch.
1: Will they be keen, won't they? Only a 4-point lead. And a couple of minutes to go. No one predicted this. 10 points already for the Italians.
0: Cameroids feeds the scrum. They fakes to go blind, then goes to Barrett to the line. Barrett gives it up to Proctor over the 10 metre. Proctor to McKenzie. McKenzie steps back inside. McKenzie. The pick and go from Barrett gives it up to Love. Love up to Saititi. Saititi centre field. They're centre field on the 10 metre line of the Italians. Cameroids digs in and gets it. Gives it up to Love. Love up to Barrett. Barrett straightens things, gets driven back in, a good tackle. Quick ball though for Love. The workaround as Jordan has it. Jordan in two hands, floats it over the top to Savia. Back inside to Proctor. Proctor back in centre field he goes on the 10-metre line of the Italians. Cameroids has it. Cameroids gives it up to Lomax. Lomax up to De Groot. De Groot over the advantage line. Cameroids has it. Cameroids up to Proctor. Proctor with a half break to the 22 goes Proctor. Quick ball to Cameroids, to Love, to Jordan, to Savia down the left wing. Good tackle on him. They're in the 22 now, though. The All Blacks, Cameroids, Derry, the cheeky Derry. Cameroids has it again. Tupuvai'i the mahi monster. Time up on the clock, but the All Blacks are in the 22. Calling for runners is Cameroids. Lomax takes it up. Savia in there. Savia gives it up to Derry. Derry takes it to the line. They're a couple of metres inside the 22. Can't quite break the line, though. I am Groot.
2: Off.
0: Lays it back for Cameroids. Tupuvai'i. Oh, big defensive tackle. Midfield on Proctor. Gone backwards a little bit, the All Blacks. Now they have it. Love to the line. Takes it to the line. Lays it back for Cameroids. Cameroids darts down the blind side through Jordan. Cameroids. Cameroids has a dart himself again. It's good defence from the Italians. Time is up on the clock.
2: He's falling.
0: They go blind. Again, the All Blacks. Has a crack as Cody's 8%. Gets over the advantage line this time. Morby calling for it out on the left wing and they've turned it over. The Italians have it. Disappointing end to the half for the All Blacks.

0: They're ahead 14 points to 10, kicked into touch like a bunch of cowards from the Italians, and a little bit of argy-bargy at the end as well, as the All Blacks told them they were cowards. We'll go to halftime with the All Blacks ahead 14 points to 10 in a ding-dong battle here, live from the Export Beer Garden Studios from the Sir Graham Henry Stadium. We'll be back in just a moment with the second half here, live and free on iHeart and on Radio Hauraki.
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0: to Sir Graham Henry Stadium in Wellington. Halftime here. All Blacks ahead. 14 points to 10. Who would have thunk it? 2-1. The Italians were ahead with 2.5 minutes into the first half. Tony Lyle, they were ahead. Completely blew out everyone's first try scorer, Maltese, throughout the country. The TAB made thousands of dollars, and they made even more when the first try scorer for the All Blacks was Sam Darry.
1: Yeah, there was no way anyone's picking those two try scorers. What a way to start that game, but the All Blacks able to claw it back, getting to 14 points to 10 by the end of the first half. And there's smoke all over Sir Graham Henry Stadium, and someone who I know loves a little bit of smoke or two is in with us at the moment, Lima Sopoonga, Highlander All Black, and maybe had his greatest moment ever here at Wellington Stadium in 2015 for the Highlanders. Thanks for joining us, mate.
2: Hey, great to be here, boys. Oh, we've got a light show that's about to go on.
0: We got a
2: come
0: light
2: on.
0: We love a laser music? Show, that's but it's lasers.
2: Oh, here we go. Nah, it's been good, eh? Obviously, great to see everybody turn out in their numbers, and you got a few Italian fans sprinkled around, but yeah, it's a tight tussle. It's a test match, and it's really good to see.
0: Did you expect that, though? Because, I mean, for me, I saw the Italian team lost to Japan last weekend. They must have come here pretty lacking in confidence. Coming here, and then you'd like, and the All Blacks would have taken some confidence from last week, and then they score first here. The All Blacks must have been like, shit.
2: Yeah, I think any time you play the All Blacks, teams just...
1: Yeah.
2: Like, yeah. Rise another 10, 15, 20%, you know, like for some of these guys they would have never seen the haka.
0: Yeah.
2: For some of these guys it's their first time in New Zealand. Like how are they going into this game, you know, like not feeling like we could create something historic here tonight. And so we've seen that. What a first half.
0: Oh man.
2: We're only just ahead, but the Italians are here to play.
1: Yeah, and it's great stuff as well. I mean, there's people out there with lightsabers at the moment, which we haven't seen much of so far for the All Blacks. But other people we haven't seen much for the All Blacks, Josh Morby running on for his debut. Old boom for Leroy Carter. Looks to have done his shoulder, but how good to see Morby out there running around with an ABs jersey on.
2: Yeah, it's good, eh? All Black number 1, 2, 3, 6. So congratulations to Morb's brother, man. It's awesome. You know, like when you get to watch a guy... have his dream come true.
1: Yeah.
2: You know, like, I remember my first time putting on the black
1: jersey.
2: Who'd
1: you play against for the first time?
2: Oh, I debuted in South Africa, Ellis Park.
0: Oh, jeez, that's a rough debut.
1: Kicked a few goals, didn't you, then?
2: Yeah, kicked a few goals.
1: A few goals, not a bad day out, if I remember correctly.
2: So hopefully we see Morbs score a couple of tries in the corner and everybody's celebrating. So
1: I imagine you do. What's your number?
2: 1145.
1: Yeah, it's good stuff.
0: Is that your PIN code as well?
2: I'll change it now. Damn it.
0: I was looking at the haka, just talking about the haka, the first time they faced the haka. Last week we saw Cody Taylor, first haka of the year, really blew out his voice box at the start. Does he have to get on the lozenges after that? Because I felt for him last week because he gave it so much, but he was a bit more controlled tonight, I thought. He had a bit of voice training, but it come from the chest.
2: I think they must have got someone in to like tell him it's got to come from, you know, like your guts deep inside you, not up in the throat, you know. And then I think that'll help him out. But no, it's Brian. Yeah, like the two huckers in both weeks have been awesome.
1: Well, we talk a lot about as well the photographers and the sound people who sort of lay down in between the haka. And
0: I need to get
1: personally,
0: out of here.
1: I'm against it. I want to see an unbroken chain between the haka and the opposition. Do you have any thoughts on that?
2: Hey, mate, if you're Sky and you're paying $180 million for the rights, you can do whatever you want, can't you?
1: Who's the company man's in there?
2: Here he is. Yeah. Here he is. Here he is. Hey, I'm just trying to get a signed contract. I'm not currently signed, so I'm looking for a deal.
1: Okay, well, then you might be listening to the wrong radio station, unfortunately.
0: Because Tony brings up a good point, because it kind of takes away just the slight possibility that someone could go full Cockerell and full Norm Hewitt and just run at each other. There's just a bunch of dudes lying on the floor.
1: I want to see the headbutt. I love the contact when they come, you know, even face to face, the old Shabal, you want to get right up there.
0: And they banned it though, haven't they? You can't go past the 10-meter lines.
2: That would be good. Yeah. That would be a spectacle, wouldn't it?
0: Bring it back.
1: Sort of sprinkles a bit more entertainment, although they're pouring it on here. There's a lightsaber show.
0: This is the worst halftime show I've seen in quite some time.
1: I don't know. There's six kids out there with sort of.
2: Oh, yeah. Come on. Give the kids their
0: kids. Come sorry, on, they're kids. They're kids. Can't beat the human mirror ball that we had in Dunedin last year in the middle of the pitch, and was in a huge kind of sequin dress, and they uplit her, unfortunately. And it wasn't great.
1: What do we reckon, Lima? Second half, we need...
0: Let's change topics.
1: I was just thinking, you know, I don't want to see an up-lit human miracle. Second half, only a four-point lead for the ABs. What do we reckon? I've been saying 39 points ABs lead all week, and I'm feeling like I might have to go back on my word.
2: Yeah, I'm actually really impressed by the Italians. The defence is solid. They are sticking to their systems. They're making it super hard for the All Blacks to attack and get any sort of, we call it LQB, lightning quick ball. And when you get that, then you can piece apart defences. But at the moment, we're not quite getting over the gain line, and we're finding it really hard to get in behind them and get easy meters. So if we can sort of find that, we've got the attack, we've got the skill set, we've got the athletes to cut these guys to pieces, but we've got to go through them to go wide.
0: Yeah, you're right, because Damien McKenzie seems to be getting like grass-cutted every time he gets the ball.
1: They're going low for sure,
0: He just doesn't get a chance to even do anything. They just come straight at his ankles and take him out.
2: Yeah, at the moment we're kind of like going across the field, so like I said, we've got to punch through the middle. And once we punch through the middle, the defence will close in. They'll bring numbers in from the outside, and then we can find our feet on the outside.
1: Oh, man, that's dangerously close to proper insight you're going to get on the Alternative Commentary Collective.
0: That is the closest you're going to get to proper insight.
1: We've literally gone from saying, who is the hottest cartoon character lady?
0: Who is the hottest cartoon character? I've gone for Lois from Family Guy.
2: Wonder Woman.
1: Wonder Woman, yeah, that's
0: Wonder
1: not
0: Woman.
1: A bad shout.
0: Yeah, okay, yeah,
1: the original cartoon version of Wonder Woman.
0: Yeah. Right, we're going to have to go to break quickly. When we come back, we will have the second half here live from Sir Graham Henry Stadium from the Export Beer Garden Studios with the All Blacks ahead, 14 points to 10.
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0: Welcome back to Sir Graham Henry Stadium in Wellington. It is the second match for the All Blacks in the Nations Championship against Italy. And it's been a hell of a half here in Wellington. 14 points to 10. The All Blacks ahead, 2-1. But they were rocked in the first 3 minutes with a try to Italy.
1: Nick,
0: because we've got some dangerous static coming in.
2: Thank you, Ben.
0: Oh, the referee,
1: Yeah, the referee's Mike. He's coming to us from the beaches of Normandy here.
0: He's coming in from the beaches of Normandy. There he is. He's sorted now. Someone sorted him out.
1: Phew! It's nice to have the ref's mic as loud as ours, I think. That's the V commentator by the referee as the ABs look to put this one to bed. 14 points, plays 10. Second half, G Lane, surprising. Didn't see this one coming.
0: I didn't see it coming at
1: all. German's on.
0: Oh, Nati Bavaria is on. Anton, not Sieghal. There's Ruben Love kicks off. Down to the big number seven, Michel Lamaro, the captain of Italy. They'd be pretty pleased with this first half. They're within touching distance of the All Blacks. As the box kick goes in from Vani, taken down by McKenzie, back inside to Love. Love has it on halfway, steps off the left, gets through the first. Love gets to the 10-metre line, lays it back for Camroids. Camroids up to Saititi. Saititi centre field, quick ball for Royds. Now they go left through Barrett. Geordie Barrett laid back for Camroids. Derry takes it to the line, the cheeky Derry.
3: Go down!
0: Lays it back for Royds. Royds back to the blind side. Numbers there, Segner. It's a German. Nati Bavaria's first touch of the test match for Segner. There's Royds. Set up. Finds a runner. Gets driven back. Good D though from the Italians. Lima Sopawanga is right. Their defence is on point tonight. Rushing defence. It's Camroids. Goes centre field. Derry. Love. Oh, good hands there from Jordan. Jordan gives it up to Proctor over the 10-metre. Proctor to the 22. He's got a man on the inside. Royds. Royds.
1: Camroids
0: scores. Oh, Dr. Proctor. Just the start they needed for the second half. The All Blacks. And it's a couple of local Manukanes who do it. And I can't believe I said that.
1: Oh, and G Lane, his eyes have rolled back. It does appear to be projectile vomiting, but that could have been the Bears of the Green Man beforehand. But Cam Roygaard, the Manukane himself, off a fellow Kane. And what a run it was. Oh. Beat off a couple of players and an inside pass and whack and left foot step there from Camroids, and under the sticks, the ABs, 1 minute 50 into the second half.
0: Josh Morby, what a run from him, and finding Royds on the inside. The kick goes over, All Blacks ahead, 21 points to 10, just the start they needed.
1: It really is.
0: 2 minutes gone in the second half.
1: Yeah, outrageous, and that's what they've been looking for all half, someone to bust this defence open.
4: Nothing.
1: And Josh Morby's able to do it. Can I just say, the amount of texts we've got saying Leela from Futurama, we get it, you guys are a bunch of horny nerds.
0: Horny one-eyed nerds. Oh. I can't deal with the one-eyed for me.
1: Yeah, the one-eyed would be a disaster if you happen to glance up.
0: Taken down by Proctor, given up to Xavier, who gives it on the outside to the German, as Royds has it.
1: Oh no,
0: short ball to Saititi, and he drops it. Saititi got put into a beautiful gap by Camroids, but he got it on the hip, and he caught it one-handed. And as he was trying to bring it to his chest, he lost control.
4: And time off.
0: Knocked it on. And time off, as there's an injured player.
1: Yeah, there's an Italian down in the backfield, and he ain't getting up. He's deceased in the background, and geez, he nearly had it, Saititi. Actually, I take that back, he never had it. On closer inspection, he never had that one. He was through the hole, but he was still fumbling around like a 13-year-old looking for the zipper.
0: What a dream come true for the German, Anton Segner, who moved to New Zealand as a 15, 16-year-old, went to Nelson College, couldn't speak a lick of English, with a goal of playing for the All Blacks. And tonight, he's fulfilled that dream.
1: Well, have we screened him for being a potential sleeper agent? there going to be a word that is uttered later on and he'll sort of wake up like the Winter Soldier and assassinate Helen Clark?
0: Helen Clark lives at Mount Eden, so maybe next weekend against the Irish.
1: Well, if someone sort of says, you know, Achtung, and he leaps to attention and dons the bayonet.
2: Yeah, thank
1: don't
2: you.
1: Say I didn't tell you so.
0: Well, he's got a... He's been brought on, but it really came on at half time. Usually you get 20 minutes to go.
1: American Dad, potentially an injury.
0: So 21 points to 10. Marty Bavaria.
2: This
0: is official ACC nickname.
1: I don't know if he needs to run the skinhead. There's already enough sort of stereotypes around. He could grow it out a little. I'm not sure if he's been made aware of sort of existing stereotypes, especially within the
2: Crouch!
1: Canterbury in the 90s.
0: Savani feeds a scrum. Italians have a scrum. Two metres inside the All Blacks 10-metre line. They'll get a free kick. Not sure what for. Quickly taken and knocked on, but Payon says the referee. The French referee says it's all right. Here come the Italians. What can they do to answer the All Blacks after scoring within the first 2 minutes of the second half? Good defence so far, though, from the All Blacks. Can't get over the gain line at the moment, the Italians. Just about an intercept there from Camroids. The Italians, though, they've still got it. They spin it out to the left. Bartolomeo, the hooker, takes it. They move it blind. They're 5 metres out from the All Blacks 10-metre line. 15 metres in from the left-hand touch. Centre field. They go. Quick ball up for Vani. Has a go himself. Coming backwards though a little bit, the Italians. All Blacks keep the pressure on. They take it to the line. Back on the inside. They go. Oh, and a great pop-up ball. Italians in the 22. They're 10 metres out right in front of the posts. They take it to the line. 7 metres out. 20 metres in from the left-hand touch. They'll work the blind side and move the ball blind. They're 7 metres out. This is a good passenger play for Italy. Little flat-footed centre field. Still 8 metres out. Right in front of the posts. Vani gives it up to Zambonin. The lock forward. They move the ball right. Now there's a chance on the outside. Oh, good defence from Proctor. Took his man, but they're 4 metres out. The pick and go again. 2 metres out, Italy.
2: Lost now.
0: They'll have a go. They'll pick and go here. Pick and go for Italy. They're a metre out. 5 metres in from the right-hand touch. It's 21-10 to the All Blacks. 5.5 minutes gone, and they've turned it over. Have they, All Blacks?
2: Yes, it
0: yes they have. The All Blacks have turned it over. Great defence from the All Blacks.
1: Well, that's a runner here.
0: Tupuvai takes it up to the 5 metre line. Camroids will look to smash the box. Down the left-hand touch. It's not going to be out, though. It's taken down by the Italian fullback and back inside to Tommaso Allen. So they've got it again. The Italians and the All Blacks have to defend again. But this time they're 5 metres outside the 22. Barney has it. Moves it left. Oh. Good defence from Proctor. As he finds his man, Louis Liner, son of. Now they spin it centre field. Going backwards a little bit. They've lost about 5 metres. Also, the Italians, as they continue to move it blind. Mountain of possession for the Italians in the last 5 minutes. With no points, as a forward pass centre field, but left sees play on. They're 10 metres outside the 22. Call for knock on from the halfback. As they go down the left-hand side, line up out the left. Louis Liner.
2: No, you dropped him.
0: They're 10 metres outside the All Black 22. Centre field again. They're trying to batter their way through the midfield. But just a wall of black jerseys. Italy, they go for the grubber. Oh. Picked up and grubbered through by the All Blacks. Here comes Morby. Morby's after
1: it. Can he do it?
0: Morby scoops it up. Morby's by the line, just short. Oh, Josh Morby. But here come the All Blacks. They've got numbers.
1: Have to.
0: They're all offside. The Italians. They're a metre short. Cameroids for the line. They've got penalty advantage. They've got numbers out the right.
1: Got to be a yellow.
0: You've got to spin it outright. Ethan de Groot. He finally gets one. I am Groot with his face falling off. Blood pissing from his cheeks.
2: That's a Nicole offside.
1: Get him off, ref. That is a yellow and that is a try for Ethan de Groot. The only Highlander in this All Blacks squad, which in itself is a travesty, but I'll take it. It means he can score a try. And what a turn of events from 1 metre out of the Italian try line all the way down the other end. And Josh Morby within cooey of scoring his first test try, but they couldn't be held back.
0: Do you still give the yellow?
1: You have to.
0: Massive professional foul. The Italians were coming from offside. It was a double movement from Ethan de Groot, but I guess that cancels out the yellow card. I'm not sure.
1: Yeah, well, I can see that Adi Savia is still lurking around the referee here.
2: Yeah, after the...
1: He said, can I talk to you? And I can only imagine he's going to say...
0: Oh, he's missed it.
3: Cynical offside.
2: Not for us.
3: So what was the advantage for there?
2: Offside by who?
4: Number 9 and the first one, I don't know. Okay.
0: So it's conversion missed. It's 26 points to 10. Ethan de Groot gets a break. Cody's 8% gets a break. Okay. And the son of John, Tyrell Lomax, gets a break. So a full front row change. On comes the 50-inch Samisoni Takiaho, George Chikabowell.
2: Is that already out?
0: And Pasalil Toszilla. And the question was asked by Adi Sevier, the cynical offside.
1: But the Frenchie, no.
0: The Frenchie was having a barber as they're in front of the kicker again, and it's Liner who's in front of the kicker. Up goes the Mahi monster, who takes the kickoff. Good take from Tupu Vahi.
2: Use it, nine.
0: Loads of bitching and moaning from Louis Liner, the Aussie. He needs to really shut up.
1: I think maybe he's got a dislocated finger.
0: Well, too bad.
1: He's waving to the physio.
0: As the kick goes in, it's touched. And Louis Liner doesn't want to go near it. As it's knocked on by the French. Back for the All Blacks on the 10-metre line. And it's Camroids who has it. Camroids finds Love. Love with a little grubber kick. Looking for the left winger, but it goes too far. Taken down by Tommaso Allen. The Italian fullback, you're on their own 10-metre line.
2: Now,
0: as they go down the blind side. Italy looking like a little gassed at the moment, Italy. All Blacks with a full front row change, the bomb squad on. The box kick goes in. Jordan's back there. Up it goes to Morby. Morby finds Savia over the 10 metres. Savia calling for people on the inside. Takes it up himself over halfway. Lays it back for Jordan. Jordan finds the German, Anton Segner.
1: Hits the trenches.
0: On the 10-metre line. Love. Gives it up to Pasalio Tossi. Camroids has it again. Love. McKenzie. Love. Work around to Jordan. Jordan caught in the tackle. Fires it back for Barrett. Geordie Barrett down the left-hand side now is Morby. Morby back inside. Oh, they score again. The All Blacks. And it's going to be Will Jordan with a double.
1: That's the equaliser. That is equal all-time All Black try-scoring record to Will Jordan, 49. He sidles up next to Doug Howlett. He sidles up next to greatness. And will we see the unthinkable 50 tries to an All Black tonight with a hat-trick?
0: Well, it was a great setup from Geordie Barrett, the Udon noodle, down the left-hand touch. Yep. And he just beat his man, gave it back on the outside, back on the
2: after
0: inside.
2: After the conversion?
0: Oh, what's happening after the conversion? 31 points to 10, the All Blacks. They've come out hissing in the second half. This is over it goes. We'll have a look here. Hang on.
2: Time off. That's all clear for the try. But we have a demo check for a potential foul play. Go ahead, Blaine.
1: Well, that's being Italian here. Because if it was an All Black, it would have stopped the try. But can we just say apologies for Liner. We were begrudging him.
0: For moaning.
1: Well, hands in the ruck. Headbutt! He's got to go.
0: Oh, this is good stuff.
1: That's a red.
0: This is good. See you later, mate. The front row is coming in headbutted. No, it's number four.
1: Cannononi. Cannononi.
0: Cannononi. Yeah, you can't do that.
2: He's a bit held by the number seven.
1: No, that's a straight up headbutt.
2: I'm on yellow card and off the review. Yep.
1: Get him walking.
0: Get him walking.
1: You can't do that, sir.
2: Number four.
0: He's off. Number four.
2: It was off the review.
0: And review. He's thrown a headbutt. He's pleading in resistance.
2: But Nicolò Cannononi
0: has basically headbutted Cameroids. And now he's like, what do you mean?
1: What could the possibly... They're saying, hey, but I was being held. I don't think that means you could headbutt a fella.
0: So they're down to 14. It's a disaster.
1: Well, it is as well. And can we just say to Liner an apology? We were saying he was signaling to the ref, but I think he had a dislocated finger and had to get it pulled back in and strapped up.
0: Do it yourself. Do it like a proper man. As here come the All Blacks. They've got a bit of confidence now as they rubber kick this to halfway. Sits up nicely though for Tommaso Allen. The Italians have it just inside the All Blacks half. 15 metres in from the right hand touch. All Blacks in control of this test now. 33 points to 10. Thanks for joining us on iHeartRadio and on Radio Hauraki. 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Proctor, side titty, does well as Jordan takes it. Jordan in two hands, beats a couple, takes it back in field. 5 metres inside their own 10-metre line is Love, big wide cutout pass from Love to Takiaho. Takiaho up to side titty. Now they run it again. All Blacks playing with a bit of confidence here. Through the gap goes Proctor. Proctor in the gap. Over the 10 metres. Got men on the inside. Goes to ground.
1: How did he not hit anyone?
0: And the All Blacks get the penalty. But there were so many players on the inside. There are Italians all over the ground.
1: There is... And it's three or four Italians down. It is outrageous.
0: D'Amelio Fischetti is down, as is Louis Liner again with cramp. But the ref says play on.
1: Fair enough.
0: And here they come.
1: Here comes Jordan.
0: Here comes the record. He's going to break the record. Will Jordan get a hat-trick and becomes the All Blacks all-time try scorer?
1: And that is outrageous scenes. Who would have thought a hat-trick tonight? Taking him to 50 tries for the All Blacks, Doug Howlett. See you later. We have a new face to chisel on the Mount Rushmore of New Zealand rugby.
0: What game. Great match awareness from the All Blacks. They knew that Louis Liner was down with a pretend cramp to try and delay play. The referee said play on. They went straight to Louis Liner's wing. And Jordan gassed the forward that was out there. He's got a hat trick. All Blacks 38, Italy 10.
1: And this is what they've been saying about Northern Hemisphere rugby. They're constantly faking injuries to slow it down. And I'm not trying to be cynical here and be a negative commentator, but this is a tactic.
0: Yeah.
1: They're slowing it down constantly. And what a way to put them in their place by just tapping and going.
0: Oh,
1: and he's chipped it over.
0: The love muscle adds two more. It's 40 points to 10. And your prediction, Tony Lyle, was not far off.
1: Well, I was 39 points margin total, so 9 more points. 3 penalties, I reckon. And the prop, old Fischetti. And for all that bugging around, he's finally being taken off. And they're announcing it to the big screen, if that's what you're hearing.
0: Standing O. A very uneducated crowd who did not know that that was a record breaker.
2: Two.
0: But let them up, let them on their feet. Get him on their feet.
1: And what a record. And in only, he's 20 or so games short of everyone else who's near him in that try-scoring record. Will Jordan.
0: Who's better looking? Dougie Howlett or Will Jordan?
1: I'll take Will Jordan plundering me any day of the week, G-Lane.
0: A couple of dangerously good-looking men as well.
1: What an Eiffel Tower that is.
2: Jordan.
0: Silverbacks have it within their own 22. They're going to run it as Love gives it up to Saititi. Saititi out of the 22. 55 minutes gone in the match. So still plenty of time for the All Blacks to pile on some points.
2: Yes, it's 9.
0: Cameroids has it.
2: Stick him back.
0: He'll look to kick this. Down the left-hand touch. Morby's after it. Morby will compete for it. Oh, and it's taken down. Fair contest in here. Heavy fall for the Italians. They've come back with it, though. Italy on their own, just on halfway through the field. Look a little gassed, the Italians at this stage, as the defence has been good from the All Blacks. As they have it, they go down the right-hand side. Rushing defence from the All Blacks, but a chance here for the Italians. As they got the numbers, down the right-hand side. Into the 22, good defence though. There from Love. But here they come, the pick and go. They're in the 22, 10 metres out, they've got numbers to the left. Liner calling for it, desperately calling for it. They're 10 metres out, the Italians. And the answer back here as it goes to ground and it falls to the All Blacks, but knocked on by the All Blacks. Now they've got it. They'll score here in the corner. Cameroids though. Good defence from Cameroids and a good pass off. They'll score, the Italians. They deserve that. And it goes to Leonardo Marin.
1: Replacement. I mean, they've got to check that. That was dicey at best.
0: And there's two Italians who look mildly unconscious. The medics don't know which one to go to first.
2: Thank you.
1: No, I think we're going to have another look at this one. The ball was bobbling left, right and centre. But it's a little unstructured down that edge for the ABs. And what on God's green earth went on here? There was a bounce. It's a knock on from the ABs.
0: I don't think there was too much of the try, to be honest.
2: Thank you.
0: Bobbling around earlier.
1: No, that's just lovely play.
0: And well done to the Italians.
1: What today. It was that caught me off, it was three knock-ons in a row from the All Blacks. So if you're wondering why I was a little confused there, you don't often see that.
0: 40 points to 15, kick to come.
1: What do you reckon, comeback?
0: From the sideline. And it's across the front of the post and over.
1: Well, there's still an Italian player down.
0: Yeah, 40 points.
1: And they
0: 17.
1: Kicked it over his head.
0: That's good stuff,
1: though. Brutal. It's schoolboy stuff there to kick it over the injured player.
0: Well, the ref's now
2: Captain.
0: Said, now wants to have a word. It's 40 points to 17 with 22 minutes left in this match. And it's Jordan Luck time.
2: We've got a knock on from the bunker. The yellow card will be upgraded to the red card.
1: Here it is.
2: High degree of danger, no mitigation.
0: Here we go.
1: Well, there was no mitigation from the start, mate. You could have given that a red from day one. You simply can't headbutt a fella.
0: Absolutely no mitigation.
2: Wait, please.
1: As someone who was once headbutted outside a nightclub, can I just say, it's devastating and it should be outlawed.
0: So they're going to be down to 14 players for another 10 minutes. The Italians. And it was their lock forward, Nicolo Cannone, who headbutted.
2: We get
0: Cameroids, but we've got the cart coming on. Bit of a break here in play. So as they remove one of the Italian players, they've been...
1: I think it's a sternum issue. He seems to be clutching at the old solar plexus. He's got a broken thorax. It's happening to the best of us.
0: So while there's a break in play, we have launched the Export Beer Garden Grand Tour promotion. We've been to Paris, we've been to Munich, we've been to Austin, Texas, and this year we headed to the grand final in Sydney in October for the Export Beer Garden Grand Tour. If you want to join us in Sydney for the NRL Grand Final, just text ULTRA to 3236 and find the link to get in the draw. It's simple as that. Well, thanks to our great mates at Export Ultra, the beer for here. And I'm always glad that Ruben Love didn't score the first try here tonight.
1: Well,
0: it
1: certainly would have
0: to do.
1: Added a new twist to the tale, of course. Pre-game, a certain member of a certain workforce winning the goodies, and had he scored, she would have won quite
0: $4,200. She would have won.
1: Yeah, it's not a bad little
0: That's a lot.
1: It's
0: a lot in calendar girls money.
1: Well, that's a lot of men putting $1 in your underpants. That's for sure.
0: So 40 points to 17. Here, yeah, there's a bit of an injury. The stretcher is out. Doesn't look great for one of the Italian players. I'm not sure 12. Who it is at this stage. There was a hell of a night tonight with Will Jordan scoring a hat-trick and going to 50 test tries, an all-time record for the All Blacks, overtaking the great Dougie Howlett.
1: Yeah, well, they wheeled Dougie out afterwards, and like he has to hand over his pants or something like this. I don't know. Is there some sort of transactional sort of
5: to shave off his locks?
1: Yeah, maybe we track down Doug Howlett and shave his head wherever he is, and we paste them on to Will Jordan's head.
5: Well, the thing is, Dougie Howlett's son is playing schoolboy rugby at the moment. He looks exactly like Dougie Howlett.
1: Is he out on the wing as well?
5: The black curls. I tell you what, Dougie Howlett looks in good nick as well. It looks like he could put a jersey on again as well.
1: He could be up on
5: the crowd.
1: He could be on top of a
5: finally get a chance to get up and congratulate Will Jordan for breaking the record as the players still getting some pretty heavy attention as the players try and stay warm here at Sir Graham Henry Stadium. Crowd getting into it.
1: Well, maybe that's what Will Jordan has to do tonight. He has to get up onto a taxi outside a casino in Wellington just to replicate the Doug Howlett.
5: Just run across the bonnets. That's what you do, isn't it?
1: I think so. I think it's what you got to do. If you get the try-scoring record, it's mandatory. You've got to do a Doug Howlett, as we call it, and run across a series of parked cars.
5: Yes.
1: Yeah.
5: Well, maybe you do that to honour him.
1: I think to honour him greatly.
5: Yeah.
1: Maybe we all do that. And maybe, you know, don't say we told you to do this, but if you're out tonight having a few beers, do a Doug Howlett.
5: Yeah.
1: Run over a few parked cars.
5: Doing it for Dougie.
1: And if, maybe, say, teach me how to Dougie. And if anyone asks, why'd you do it, you say, I did it because Will Jordan beat the Doug Howlett try scoring record. And it just makes sense to me.
5: So, yeah, still some pretty close attention being paid to this injured Italian player. A bit concerned to move him, to be honest. So, both teams have now moved into warm-up routines.
1: It's nice to know they still run sort of a truck and trailer scenario. And they're doing the exact same thing, both teams.
5: Yeah.
1: Just doing the old pass down the line, four in a row, like you do when you're in a sort of high school second 15.
5: It's the equivalent of the loser circle in cricket.
1: Yeah.
5: And yeah, before a game, when someone grabs the bat and the ball, and you just stand in a circle like a bunch of losers. It's a very similar situation as looking to get the Italian player on the stretcher and maybe onto the eye, but like Sweet Caroline as well.
1: Is it too outrageous to say we should just kill him and drag him off like a horse in an AMP show?
5: Yeah, someone put a sheet around him.
1: Just put a blue tarpaulin over him. Gagushka, get him with one of the old No Country from Old Men bullet things and get him off. The Italian Stallion, let's treat him as such and give him a shot into the head.
5: Well, thanks for joining us.
1: And also, I wish him all the best and all that sort of jazz.
5: Of course, and all his recovery.
1: Yeah.
5: Thanks for joining us on iHeartRadio and, of course, on Radio Hauraki as well. Coverage brought to you by Max Raft and Leader. It's bringing you every single All Blacks match this year, including the tour to South Africa, Tony Lowell.
1: Yes, that's going to be huge.
5: Absolutely. Some brutal kickoff times there, 3 a.m. and 5 a.m. most of those games. But
1: yeah, would it kill them to change their clocks to suit us?
5: You've got to do it, though. It's South Africa.
1: Why don't we start the games at 5 a.m. in South Africa so that it suits us? Like, did that even consider going, hey, you know, New Zealand's going to watch this. Why don't we start at 5 a.m.?
5: Well, of course, we've got next week, we've got Ireland at Eden Park.
1: Yes, that's going to be huge.
5: It's almost the new rivalry, isn't it?
1: Yeah.
5: All Blacks Ireland. Ireland who back themselves as being one of the world's best teams.
1: Well, you say that, but they were run very, very close by Australia last week. And for a while, I thought they were going to do it, the unthinkable. And they're up against the might of Japan. 10 past 10 tonight. So you'd imagine they'll walk through that one. But how will that go as warm-up for the ABs?
5: So just over 22 minutes left in the second half. 40 points to 17, the All Blacks ahead. As the Italian player has been loaded onto the St. John's golf cart.
1: Oh,
5: the
1: geez,
5: DJ
1: boys.
5: Is absolutely working through the bangers. Bon Jovi is up next.
1: Well, it's worth the crowd to an absolute laugh, can I just say. They're frothing at the bit. I just saw on the big screen a middle-aged man with the sloppiest passion of his wife you will ever see. It wasn't kiss cam, I just want to point that out.
5: Well, he
1: saw them on the big screen, he leaned over and borderline offensively passed her. It was...
5: Yeah, was that the one with...
1: It's crazy.
5: Very few teeth as well.
1: Yeah, it was a sloppy kiss. She wasn't expecting it.
5: So, playing makes his way off. It's a player finally makes his way off here. And Ruben Love.
2: Right or left? Right. But I'm going to kick it here. That's all good.
1: And by the way, if anything bad does happen to that player, I just want to retract everything I said mean about him before, about sort of killing him in the middle of the field.
6: It was, oh, it's metaphorical.
1: It was satire. I just want to put that out
6: metaphorical.
1: There. Don't come to me.
2: Let's go back on.
5: So Ruben Love, with 22 minutes 21. Left, gets things back underway. Into the 22 of Italy and taken down by Andrea Zamboni. As the crowd still continue to sing Bon Jovi. Good on them. The box kick goes in from Vani. After it goes Liner. And Liner has it. Batted in field. Oh, good work there from Samasoni Takiaho. Now they're going to look to run it. Signer has it. Up it goes to Morby. Morby to the line. All Blacks have it 5 metres inside the Italian half. 15 metres in from the left-hand touch. They spin it wide now. As it's off the feet of Samasoni Takiaho. Does well. Fends off one. Fends him off again. Just like that. Vani gets spat out the back. Humiliator for the halfback. The English halfback is... Oh, side titty. It goes backwards, says the referee. On is Anton Dobro. Anton Leonard Brown on as well. As they work the blind side, the All Blacks up over halfway. Playing with a fair bit of confidence now. Darry to the line. Takes it up the over the advantage line. They switch back to the blind side. Sneakers Zratima is on the park. Kotu Zratima to Signa.
2: No, no!
5: There are 5 metres inside the Italian half. 15 metres in from that left-hand touch.
2: 21.
5: Sneakers. Sneakers to Love. Love back on the inside. Love gives it up to Proctor. Proctor gets the pass off to Sneakers. Dobro. Dobro with a little kick into the 22. Looking for Samasoni. Takiaho. It's going to go into the corner and it's going to go. He's taking it back. He's taking it back and it's going to be a 5 metre scrum.
1: What a coward.
5: Oh, a cowardly move from the Italians. And it was the try scorer, Leonardo Marin, who should have just picked it up and kicked it. But he picked it up and then took it behind the goal line and put it down. And the All Blacks now have a 5 metre scrum.
1: Well, Samasoni Takiaho, that could be the laziest chase of a kick I've ever seen in my life.
5: He's got wheels though.
1: He almost stopped running. He literally started walking towards the ball, and boy, was it effective. He gave him a false sense of security, and I actually think maybe he meant to do it. So Leonardo Marini had no choice there. He took it back.
5: Okay. Huge open side to work with here.
2: Captain, is the goal line dropout?
1: Oh.
5: Oh, he's turned it over. You're a coward. You're a French coward.
1: He is a French coward.
5: He's changed his decision.
1: It's actually the right decision. It's annoying. You can see it on all the replays.
5: The DJ's, he's jumped the shark with Poirier. Everyone's not singing anymore.
1: No. DJ jumped the shark when he played Sweet Caroline for the fifth time earlier, but we don't need to get into DJ Vagehole.
5: Okay. Goal line dropout. Taken down by Dr. Proctor. Fires it in field to Savia. Savia to the line. Supported by the German. Anton Signer. Sneakers. Sneakers. Gives it up to George Chickabowow. Chickabowow. Just outside the 22. Sneakers. Sneakers. Takiaho. Picked up though quickly by Jordan. Jordan up to Savia. Savia on the outside. He's got Saitini. Saitini throws it back inside for Savia. Savia 5 metres short. Loses it forward. Italians have it. They've lost it though, the Italians, but they'll get the advantage.
1: I mean, the All Blacks appealing for the advantage to be over there, but hard to argue with. Chip over the head. And Ari Savia, one of his trademark damaging runs, but he knocked it on. And they're really looking to have some fun here, the ABs.
5: It was ripped away, not knocked on. It was ripped out by one of the Italians. Unlucky, though, but they'll put a scrum down. 6 metres out from their own line.
2: Let's go.
5: 7 metres out from their left-hand touch, the Italians. The score's 40 points to 17. And we've got 18 minutes left of this match.
1: I'm going to pick it here. I'm going to call a good old-fashioned tight hit. I think we're going to see a tight hit here. That's one thing I know about these All Blacks. It's the big strong boys that have been in the gym all week.
5: Right, let's see what happens here.
2: Mind!
5: Vani Stephen Varney.
2: Guys up.
5: The English halfback playing for Italy. Along with Australian Louis Leiner on the left hand.
2: New faces. So adjust the space. No bringage. Let's go.
5: So geez, we've got a hot mic from the ref.
1: It's very loud. I can sometimes hear his pockets scratching when he runs. It's very loud. But it is loud here. To Graham Henry Stadium. Sell out.
2: Tight end, shoulders
5: so,
2: out.
5: So, big scrum thank here. You. Defensive scrum for the Italians.
2: Crouch!
5: The All Blacks will look to push them off it here.
1: Well, 17 minutes left.
5: 17 minutes left. Oh, and they get the free kick.
1: They heard me too loudly.
5: They did. They started pushing before, but he was pissing around with the ball.
1: They had that vibe, though. We're not going to muck around.
5: But it's like, put the ball in. Stephen Varney, they get the free kick. In the 22, so they can put it out. And they will, but it's going to be an All Black line-out throw. And it's going to be a couple of metres inside the Italian 10-metre line, right-hand yep. touch.
2: Which one?
5: Some more changes here, some more substitutes.
2: Five and three.
5: So the Italians making a couple five. Of changes in the forward pack. On comes Federico Russa.
1: It's a weird old Italian jersey. They kind of look like they're dirty when they come on, so it's hard to tell what's yes. going on.
2: Back on.
5: It is, you're right. There's that. Takiaho goes to the front to George Chikapauau. Sneakers, good move at the front there. Centre field. They go over the 10-metre line. Quick ball for Sneakers. Sneakers finds Saitidi at pace. Sneakers is an Italian all over the ball, off his feet. Penalty advantage. So they go now, switch. Love has it. Love fires it off to Dobro over the 10-metre. Dobro takes it to the line. 5 metres out from the 22. Sneakers, quick ball from him. To Pasili or Tosse. Tosse over the advantage line. Lays it back nicely for Sneakers. Sneakers to Love. Love to Tupuvai. They've got numbers here. Jordan Morby. Morby. Oh, just short. 5 metres short. Morby again.
2: Let's go.
5: They're 5 metres out, the All Blacks.
2: No hands!
5: Sneakers in there. Sneakers looking for runners. Finds it in the Mahi Monster. Loose ball. Going backwards a little bit, the All Blacks.
1: Ah, this hub there is so wide.
5: Now they settle it down.
2: Lost!
5: Morby on the far right too. Sneakers. Up the middle they go. Saitidi though, they lose it forward. They lose it forward. Saitidi tried to give the pass
2: thank you.
5: In front of the posts and they've knocked it on. So with 15 minutes left, New Zealand ahead 40 points to 17.
2: Italy scrum.
5: So again, I think they'll look to make sure this scrum goes over. I thought Morby was going to score his first try there.
1: Yeah, so did I. I think the whole stadium all stood up in unison, but didn't quite get there. Saitidi.
5: Oh, he was looking
1: off low there. Probably didn't even give it.
5: He was
1: just needed to hang on.
2: Yep.
5: He was looking for the pass to Anton Dobro and side titties night is over as well.
1: That'll do it. Lord of the Flies looks to come on. Josh Lord.
5: Josh Lord of the Flies.
1: Big weekend here, long weekend. Of course, Matariki in Wellington. G-Lane, you do anything while you're down here? You're gonna go. To potentially go look at some Kia at a Zootopia or Zealandia or
5: oh,
1: whatever.
5: Oh, Zealandia, yeah. I chased after some Taka here.
1: Oh, you did?
5: Yeah.
2: Okay, let's go.
5: Managed to ride on the back of a Taka. They're quite big Taka here.
1: Yeah, they're big bastards, aren't they?
5: But if you can hold them by the neck and just give them a kick, like with just a little knee between the knees,
1: yes.
5: Go like
2: time
5: clappers.
1: Going to bring Taka hey, riding into New Zealand, into the tourism industry. I've been saying it for years.
5: Locked! Big fat flightless bastards, those Takahe.
2: Crouch!
5: No wonder they got extinct. They're just sitting ducks. You can jump on them and ride one.
2: Free engage, far side.
5: There's the scrum, 5 metres out from the Italian line, right in front of their posts. So, all sorts of pressure on the Italians here. And,
2: I need a space, guys.
5: Just trying to slow it down a bit, the Italians here.
1: Well, they've been trying to slow it down the entire night long.
5: 14 minutes left. 40 points to 17. A hat trick to Will Jordan, who is now New Zealand's greatest All Black try scorer with 50 tries.
2: Crouch!
5: Taking the mantle from Dougie Howlett.
2: Sit!
5: Stephen Varney feeds a scrum. Big scrum from the All Blacks. But good scrum for the Italians. Solid scrum. As they look to clear this, the Italians, they won't find touch, will they? Oh, it's a good kick. Jeez, that's a good kick. Touch. Yep. Takes play 10 metres outside the All Black, their own 22. So racks off a good 30 metres, the Italians. But quick line out throw from the All Blacks. Told to give the ball
2: two
5: back.
2: Balls on the pitch.
1: Yeah, well, I think it hit the signage and there was a full line out set, so you can't do that
5: All Blacks days. All Blacks line out.
1: It's cool here on 3236 G Lane for me and you to join Artie Savera on his morning run tomorrow morning.
5: No thanks.
1: It's a hard pass.
5: It is a hard pass from me tomorrow morning. I plan to wallow in my own filth for at least 3 hours, maybe 11:30.
1: Yeah, well, the good folk here at ACC booked me what can only be described as the divorced dad hotel.
5: The box kick goes in. Taken down by the All Blacks. Scooped up nicely. And Dobro, they've done well here. It's Jordan down the right wing. Skins Liner again, who's had a shocker against Will Jordan tonight. Has Louis Liner. Sneakers. Back inside it goes to Josh Lord of the Flyers. They're on their own 10-metre line, the All Blacks. Sneakers is shaping for a box kick, which is unusual. Jordan's going to go after it. It hasn't gone that far. It's going to come down on halfway. Jordan.

0: for the All Blacks. Oh. Intercept, but knocked down.
1: Knock on advantage.
0: And Cigna has it, and they fires it centre field to Love. Love to McKenzie. McKenzie. McKenzie centre field up. Gets the halfway. Look, a half break there from Proctor. There's Cortez Ratima has it. Samisone Takiaho. We'll take it over the advantage line. Quick ball for Ratima to Love. Love goes out looking for the 50-22. This could be good. Yeah, it is. It. Oh, it's a great 50-22. He spotted the gap. Ruben Love, the Love muscle. And the All Blacks will have a line out. 15 metres out from the Italian line, left-hand touch.
2: Yeah, I don't know. Nisbo sitting not but 4 metres away from me. We're saying something along the lines of, oh, he knows this field like the back of his hand. And he's not wrong. That's so good from Ruben Love.
0: How many sheets of paper has he got over there?
2: It's a lot.
0: It's so much going on.
2: It's literally three books of notes.
0: He's also got two TVs, which we don't.
2: No, we've got one that's on a massive delay, but nonetheless.
0: And also too big for the room. As the All Blacks have it. McKenzie on halfway, counter-attacking. McKenzie to the line. McKenzie steps off the right again. Good tackle on him. A metre inside the Italian half. There's Side Titty. He's back on the field, Side Titty. They've knocked it on, the All Blacks. Advantage over. As this is kicked into the All Black 22. Pressure on here for the All Blacks. They slip over. It's Morby. Gets out of it though, Morby. Lays it back. All Blacks under a bit of pressure. 10 metres out from their own line.
1: Use it, please.
0: 5 metres in from the left-hand touch. Just over 10 minutes left in the match. All Blacks ahead 40 points to 17. It was 14-10 at halftime to the All Blacks. So they came out of the blocks hard in the second half, scoring 2 tries in the first 5 minutes. Is not out from Corsi's Ratima. And the Italians take it back. 5 metres inside the All Blacks half. Now they spin it centre field. What have they got in them for this last 10 minutes? The Italians have been looked pretty gassed the last 20 minutes. As they now, Garbisi runs it down the blind side. As it goes over the top. Down that blind side. Isom good interplay here. Chance here.
2: Oh.
0: As the All Blacks knock that down. Oh, this is going to be a yellow card.
2: This might be a yellow.
0: Oh, punishing.
2: Straight into it.
0: This is the most punishing rule in rugby. And it's Ruben Love, his second red card in 2 weeks. Knockdown of a pass is the shittest rule in rugby.
2: Yeah, it's got to go. And even he is...
1: Yeah, I agree.
3: Just make sure that he's just making sure there is a tackler in the back. Okay.
1: No penalty try, one defender on the back.
2: There's no way it's a penalty try, first of all. It's outrageous.
0: So 10 minutes left in this match. All Blacks will play the last 10 minutes of this match with 14 men. They lead 40 points to 17.
2: Yeah, I don't know when it came to this, when it came to the automatic yellow carding. It's not a rule I remember.
0: Like a guy can headbutt, a guy can... Oh, this.
2: It's not even a pass.
0: Anyway, 5 metre line out for the Italians. 5 metre line out. Right hand touch.
1: Okay. Let's have a look on that.
0: Oh, he's having a look at it now. This could be interesting. So has someone ever been
1: Italy first?
2: Oh, here we go.
0: Has anyone ever been red carded or yellow carded and brought back out?
2: I'm not sure. Well, if it happens before it, then it's null and void.
0: So the Frenchie's going to have a look at it. They're going to have a look at it here. So that is knocked on. Oh, so
2: he's knocked it into him.
0: So he's got no control of it.
2: There's no way that's. I mean, I don't want to be a boomer.
1: Yeah.
2: But you can't knock it on.
1: The Italy hands.
0: Hang on. Yeah, he's knocked that forward.
1: Yes. You're sure about that? Okay. So if there is a separation with the hand from the Italy player, there is a knock on first.
0: Oh, Ruben Love's back on. Yes.
3: Are you seeing a knock on by Italy?
0: Boys.
3: Just 2 seconds, please. I know, no, you can't, of course, but.
1: Let's have space.
2: This is brilliant.
0: Listen in.
4: It's either a knock-on or he's in possession. Because if it's not a knock-on, he touches it first.
0: So there's an Aussie ref.
2: Yeah. And I agree. He's either a knock-on or it's in possession. And you can't... It's not a yellow card to knock it out of someone's hand.
0: Correct.
1: Okay.
0: This is bullshit.
1: There is a clear knock-on by Italy first.
0: Yeah! Ruben Love's back on.
2: Get him back on.
0: Get him back on walking.
2: Put the card in the pocket. Get him back on walking. Tell your story walking on.
0: Get him walking on.
1: He's clear.
0: He's back on.
2: What is it?

0: the first time I've ever seen this.
1: I've never seen it before. Get him on the field. So he's got to tear the card up and snort it.
0: It didn't smell right from the start.
1: No.
0: It didn't smell right, the whole yellow card. The Frenchie got the yellow card out quicker than he could.
1: Well, it's not. At worst, he knocked it out of his hand, which is not a yellow card.
0: And the Aussie touchy was right. It's either a knock-on or he's in possession.
1: Yeah. He didn't hit the ball in the mid-air.
0: So there we go.
1: And he's grimacing. He knows it. And the All Blacks will finish the game with 15 players unless someone headbutts a guy.
0: Because the Italians, they're down to 14 still with a red card to their number four, Nicola Canone. A headbutt on Camroids. The most blatant headbutt you'll ever see as well.
2: Crouch!
0: All Blacks have a scrum. 10 metres outside their 22. 5 metres in from the left-hand touch. 40 points to 17 with 9 minutes left.
1: Well, what a turn of events. Davies with the feed. Who would have thought we'd be here?
0: Sneakers. Go down the blind side.
1: Yeah. Send him off.
0: No, it's being knocked off. Knocked on. That is a basic mistake there from the skipper. Artie Savier was a side titty.
1: Taking the ball. Side titty's errors tonight have been... Yeah. Well, there have been a few of them. He won't enjoy the video review on Monday.
0: Certainly won't. He's moved from 6 to 8.
1: So I think he was dragged and he's been put back on, so there's been some sort of injury.
0: Savier's off the field.
1: That'll do it.
2: Okay, thank you.
0: So 8 minutes left.
1: I imagine that makes Geordie Barrett the captain.
0: Yep, I imagine so. And Will Jordan seem to be doing the talking with the referee, which is interesting. Italy will have a scrum. 3 metres inside the All Black 10-metre line. 5 metres in from the right-hand touch.
2: Crouch! Mind! Sit!
0: Varney feeds the scrum. Held in the back. Good scrum from Italy. Big scrum from Italy.
2: Use it.
0: I'm told to use it. Varney spins it centre field. They find the gap. It's a good set piece from Italy. They're a couple of metres outside the All Blacks. 22. Penalty advantage for Italy. All Blacks offside. Fired out to the right-hand side. They're in the All Blacks 22, but they're going to come back. They've knocked it on. They'll come back for the penalty. So, bit of a damp squib the last 5 minutes or so.
1: Speaking of damp squids, how good is the big old squid in Te Papa? Just want to take a minute to shout out that big bastard. Your chance of Yara and Wellington. Go have a look at the squid. It's so big. It's so wet.
0: Big giant squid. The Italians kick it into the corner. They'll have a line out 6 metres out from the All Black line. Right hand touch. They're going to look to human centipede this. They'll look to sew lips to asses. They'll take it down the front and look to drive this over and finish this match on a high.
1: Yeah, I think they call that alfresco in Italy.
0: 6.5 minutes left. 40 points to 17 to the All Blacks. Thanks for joining us on iHeartRadio and on Radio Hauraki, the ACC commentary. Myself, G Lane, and Tony Lyle. As it goes to the front of the line out, and they lose it, and it goes back out, and the All Blacks will have the line out throw. Good defence from the All Blacks. Just a line
1: out. And you've got to love the All Blacks not celebrating stuff like that. The Italians have been over celebrating everything all night. And it's nice just to be a cool cucumber in these sort of instances. They go, yeah, we're all good,
2: go
1: bro.
2: Away.
0: Short line out, fourth in it for the All Blacks. It's Messi though from the back. Cortez Ratima gives it up. They run it out to 5 metres. Give themselves a little bit of space and angle to work to clear this. As Sneakers Ratima is charged down and goes dead. And it'll be a goal line dropout.
2: 22?
0: No, 22 dropout. 22 dropout for the All Blacks. Ruben Love has it, takes it to the line quickly. But settles things down a bit with 5.5 minutes left in the match. It's the March of the Boomers.
1: Well,
0: with 5 minutes left. Here they come.
1: I was about to say I'm yet to see the March.
0: Here they go. Here they go. Beat the traffic. Beat the traffic.
1: Well, G-Lane's resorted to berating the elderly out of the window. The elderly in the infirmary. He doesn't like it either. He doesn't like it.
0: Yes. There they is. The All Blacks are winning a test match, but they need to beat the traffic. As Italy have it from this 22 dropout. 10 metres outside, the All Blacks 22. It's a good finish here from the Italians. They haven't given up with less than 5 minutes left. As the kick goes in to the corner, looking for some territory, and it goes into touch 5 metres out from the All Blacks line. A little grubber kick just to put some pressure on the All Blacks.
1: Well, they might be looking to put a little Italian flair on this one. Do a little burnout here. The Ferraris of Italy.
0: March of the Boomers is starting. It's like the March of the Penguins.
1: It really is.
0: There is. They know their compass.
1: Well, I sometimes think they've been thinking about it for the last 20 minutes. They're like, when can I finally leave?
0: They find the back of the line out, the All Blacks. There's that side titty. Takes it up. 10 metres out from their own line, the All Blacks. Sneakers. Is it back to the Love Muscle? Love Muscle clears it. Will he find touch? He will. But Liner will look to throw it in quickly. No, he doesn't. He's a puss. And they'll have a line out on the 10-metre line. That's a good clearing kick from Ruben Love from inside his own goal to the 10-metre line.
1: Apart from nearly getting yellow carded, he's played very well, and he really has grabbed the old 10 jersey. It was floating around between Bodie, D-Mac. It was the will they, won't they, the Ross and Rachel of the New Zealand rugby story. And after a while, Ruben said, you know what, I'm going to snatch it out of here. He full Joey'd it and passed Rachel when no one was looking.
0: Lucchesi finds his man at the back of the line out. A metre inside the All Blacks 10-metre line. 6 metres inside the left-hand touch. They take it blind. Good defence from Sneakers. Kutsis Ratima. So 3.5 minutes left on the clock. Can the Italians get a consolation try here? Lorenzo Canone takes it to the line. Can't get over the advantage line, though. But Slavelings, it's a bit in slow motion at the moment for the Italians. There's Vani looks to hit the box kick. Comes down just outside the 22. There's more people look to beat the traffic. A lot of men being led out by their wives as well, who obviously have made a booking somewhere in Wellington tonight.
1: Yeah, monsoon poon calls.
0: Headed to the poon. As they look to run it out of their own half, the All Blacks. Down the left-hand side, Morby cuts back on the inside. They're on the 10-metre line. Cortez Ratima gives it up to Saititi. Couple metres inside their 10-metre line.
1: Oh, what a ball.
0: Harbour Bridge pass over to the left-hand touch for Morby. He's had a good start to his All-Black career. Some good touches from the human Shrek. Here comes Sneakers with a little run. Sneakers over the 10-metre. Looking for support. Can't find it. Sneakers gets taken down. 10 metres out from the 22. And they've taken it away. The Italians, now a chance for them to counter-attack. But they come back for the penalty. It was offside. The touchy's called offside, and they're saying that should probably be a yellow card. The march of the Boomers beat the traffic.
1: I mean, it's not just the Boomers now.
0: Oh, they're out of here.
1: It's all sorts.
0: Everyone's out to beat the traffic.
1: Oh, they're cheering. There's children. There's everyone. They're going.
0: Chance here for the All Blacks to score with just a minute and a half left. They're going to have a line out. 10 metres out. You're going to miss out on the try. 20 metres out.
2: Are you leading?
3: Number six.
0: Samasone Takiaho has the line out. 20 metres out. Finds the middle through Mahi Monster. The workaround with Takiaho. Takiaho to the line. The big 50-inch. They're 7 metres out. The Boomers that have left are going to miss out. Here comes Saititi to the line. Saititi 5 metres out. Sneakers up to Tossi. Sneakers has it again. They go Love. Oh, to Morby's side. Morby's got to score surely. Sneakers. Takiaho again. Time up almost on the clock. Less than a minute left. The Mahi Monster. Now they spin it. They go back the other way with Proctor. Proctor looks to straighten. They're 10 metres out, right in front of the post, the All Blacks. 30 seconds left. Lord of the Flies takes it up. Can they finish this match with a try?
1: Let's hope so, just to really stick it to everybody who is leaving. The hundreds.
0: The hundreds that have left. Stick it to them. Crowd that are left here finding their feet.
1: There's a streaker as well. Let's all go here. They're beating the shit out of him.
0: Oh, he's getting squashed by 1,000. Red badge.
2: Use it, please.
0: Is he nude?
1: No, I do believe he's got pants on, but they're loose fitting.
0: Here comes the hooter, but the All Blacks aren't finished. Sneakers. Tossi to the line. Sneakers again. Saitini.
1: An after 80 minute streak. Oh. You don't see it often, but you love to see it. He's been mulling that one over for a long time.
0: Sneakers to Proctor. Proctor 6 metres out. 15 metres in from the right hand touch. Driving for the line of the All Blacks. They're 4 metres out. Sneakers for the line. Oh, just short. Can the All Blacks finish over? And they score. Suck on that, Boomers, for leaving early. Because it is the Mahi Monster. Tupuvai, who finishes this match off.
1: In your face for leaving early, you absolute dogs. You weak gutted dogs. We stuck around and we got the treat. The ABs with the Mahi Monster, Tupuvai. Dotting it down, the streaker didn't see it. He'd been dragged out early.
0: Now you can leave.
1: They will not stick around for the conversion. But the All Blacks comprehensively dismantling the Italians. It didn't happen overnight, but it did happen.
0: Yeah, it was 14-10 at halftime. Now it's 45-17 with a kick to come from the Love Muscle. An absolutely dominant second half from the All Blacks, but they're going to have to step it up again next week against Ireland at Eden Park as the Love Muscle. Oh, he guides it down the middle, and it is a 30-point ball game, 47 points to 17.
1: And with three players still doing the charge down at the end, the Italians have been trying to charge down every kick all night. Brother, it's 47-17. You can chillax. You've lost. Take the day off. Have a pizza. Have a piece of pepperoni. Kiss your wife on the mouth, will you?
0: So, we wrap things up here, All Blacks. Like I said, it was 14-10 at half time. It was almost squeaky bum time. But they had a barnstorming second half. 47 points to 17 in the end. A hat trick of tries to Will Jordan, who now is the all-time try scorer for All Blacks, overtaking Dougie Howlett. It's been an absolute pleasure bringing you this match live from the Export Beer Garden Studios. 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On behalf of myself and Tony Lyle and the ACC team, thanks very much for joining us. And we will see you next week, same time. Well, not same time, same place.
1: Different time.
0: Yeah. 7 p.m.
1: You were doing so well, too. You'd spoken for like 2 minutes without any sort of mistake. And then you absolutely took a huge jump in the bed right at the end.
0: Different time. Same place. Next week against the Irish, the old battle against our new rival.
1: The new greatest rivalry.
0: That's right. Take care out there. Have a great Saturday night. You got plenty of time. You got plenty of runway to get into trouble.
1: Yeah, lean into it.
0: Absolutely. We'll see you later. Thanks for joining us.

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0: 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The only important thing these days is rhythm and melody.

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0: 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We've teamed up with the legends at Dad's Pies. They've been around for decades, just like us. We've both changed over the years, but we've both kept the same guts and the same values. Now,
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0: And he said,
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0: Lorenzo from Silcro. 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

0: 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You're about to check out our new track, Falling Into You. 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
18: In this update, India's Prime Minister's talked up the potential of our growing relationship during a whirlwind visit to our shores. Narendra Modi departed Auckland last night after a day of business and political engagements alongside Chris Luxon. The two leaders discussed areas to advance cooperation in trade, defence, sport, tourism and farming. Modi's urged businesses to pool their strengths with 5 flagship projects.
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18: A suggestion for pet owners to keep pets in their will to ensure their fur babies are properly cared for. Research from Trustee and Estate Service Public Trust reveals New Zealanders are more emotionally invested in their pets than their love life, career and friends. However, less than 10% of surveyors had their pets in their will. That's news. To sports now, and a record-breaking Will Jordan hat trick has helped propel the All Blacks to a 47-17 Nations Championship win over Italy in Wellington. The winger has now eclipsed Doug Howlett's All Blacks test try scoring record with 50. England has thumped Fiji 73-8, and South Africa has overpowered Scotland.

It's the Smazza Pazzas there on Hauraki. You're here with Pugs. How the bloody hell are you? I hope you've had yourself a stunning Matariki weekend so far. Love to know what you've been up to. 3483 plus. I'm going to spin you some best bits from the Hauraki Big Show, who are covering for breakfast at the moment because those lazy bastards are away on holiday. In the meantime, tunes on the way from Counting Crows and Nirvana. Here's Muse.

It's Nirvana on Hauraki. You're here with Pugs. Hey, little industry secret for you from here at Hauraki. We've decided to extend the music jury. So you've got a bit more time to tell us what you think of the tunes that we spin here. Whenever you listen, whatever you think, we want to know. And you could win yourself a Lego Technic F1 car worth about $400, man. You might as well share your opinion and get rewarded for it. So text music to 3483 to sign up for the future juries and get amongst it. In the meantime, here's some Guns N' Roses, a Big Show best bit on the way in quarter of an hour on Hauraki.

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0: Counting Crows on Hauraki. It's Pugs here. It's the home of the Big Show with Jason Hoyt, Mike Minogue, and Keezy. And if you know the Big Show at all, you know that they bleed rugby league, and so it was a massive one this week with State of O. And I have to say, these guys did bloody well at predicting exactly what was going to happen.
1: I knew that the boys would get the job done.
2: Oh, did you?
1: Yeah.
2: Well, that's interesting because we had a chat on yesterday's show and you said this.
1: We are a shambles and Laurie Daly has our team running like a shambles. Nah, that wasn't me.
2: Wow.
3: Sounded like you, Keezy.
2: That's a really low thing to say to your coach, man.
1: Well,
2: I mean, he's your cat. He's your coach and you need to follow him to the bitter end. If at the end of the series it turns out
3: you lose,
1: yes.
2: Well, then as a legend of the game, you say, well, thanks very much for your service once again, Laurie, and we'll see you later, mate. But for you to be over here in New Zealand bagging him, because he also said this.
1: I wish when I was a kid I had chosen Queensland.
2: Yeah.
1: Because I've been to New South Wales like twice. You know, I just chose a side and everyone else was going for Queensland and they kept winning. So I was like, stuffy, I'm going to go for New South Wales.
2: Mm.
1: Huge, terrible decision. It is embarrassing. You've got the biggest names, the best names. They're always the favourites. No, I don't remember saying that. I don't remember. What I remember is, Mogi, you saying this.
2: I just cannot see a world in which New South Wales can get up for this. Ah. I remember you saying something off the back of that as well.
1: I am tipping Queensland to win 13+ at Suncorp.
0: I think it takes a lot to admit when you're wrong. Clearly too much for those fogies. They'll be back tomorrow morning from 6, covering for Jerry and Mania for the next week while those lazy buggers take a holiday. Got some fogies for you in 4 on Hauraki.
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0: Modaki, Pugs here. Plenty of tunes on the way after seven, keeping the music rolling. Got some Johnny Cash and Metallica in there, plus some Jet lined up and a Hoity J special with some Tom Petty. Plenty more after seven. You're listening to Hodaki.
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2: There's a lot going on in breakfast, and we're sort of a little bit dry on content.
3: 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What about this one from CB23? What's under Jizzbot's cheese cutter with me, Steamsy? 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
3: Oh, today it's a shit lid. Nah, I was just joking, man. 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
9: On this update, business heavyweights are celebrating a new chapter in our relationship with India. Prime Minister Narendra Modi left New Zealand last night after agreeing to a strategic partnership to double two-way trade by 2030. Air New Zealand Chair Dame Therese Walsh says this is a long-term relationship with one of the largest and most vibrant economies in the world. Television producer Alex Bringan has broken his silence from Los Angeles and denied 33 serious fraud office charges against him. Claudia O'Neill has more.
19: The former Stripe Media managing director is accused of fraud and forgery charges involving an alleged $14.5 million of public funding and private financing. The alleged offending relates to at least a dozen TV shows. Bringan's set to make his first appearance in Auckland District Court via video link next month, where the judge will decide whether to withdraw a warrant for his arrest.
9: Bringan's told our newsroom he's engaging with the court process, but he's not guilty. That's news. In sports, and coach Dave Rennie is stoked Will Jordan has become the All Blacks' all-time greatest test try scorer, following a hat-trick in the 47-17 Nations Championship win over Italy in Wellington. Rennie says Jordan has both delighted and tormented him in his career.
20: I've only been here for 10% of his tries. I've seen some from the coaches' box in the opposition. He's got an unbelievable anticipation. And then genuine gas to get himself in positions to take passes.

0: has walloped Fiji 73-8 and South Africa has run over Scotland 42-28. Linda Noskova has beaten Karolina Mukova in the all-Czech women's singles final at Wimbledon. That's sport. I'm Kalia Strong.
1: Pulling bangers out of thin air since forever. 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

There's Pluto and Hodaki. You're here with Pugs nearly halfway through the greatest month of the year. That is Beer and Pie July, the only month where somehow it's socially acceptable for me to eat pies like a piggy and drink beers responsibly. But we also want to know how you have your pies. So usually I have my pie by scoffing it in the office because Dylan, our social media guy, Big Dilly, needs pies for social media content. And then usually that means he cooks one and he's vegetarian. So what do you do with the meat pie? You stuff it down the garbage disposal. That is Pugs. But we want to know how you do it. So if you snap a photo or a video, chuck it on your socials, tag Radio Hodaki and Dad's Pies, and you could win a year's supply to enjoy pies every month of the year, you sicko. In the meantime, here's some Pearl Jam on Hodaki.

Tom Petty and the Heartbreakers on Hauraki. You're here with Pugs, the Hauraki Big Show, covering for the Hauraki Breakfast. Jerry and Manai are away. So in steps, Mogi, Keezy and Hoity J. And Mogi, Mike Minogue, is away this weekend for Matariki at a 50th somewhere, I believe, or something like that. And he was discussing whether or not he should get back on the Bears for the 50th. He's decided to be off them for the year. And he picked a great year to do it because all of his mates are having 50th birthdays. And it ended up in a brand new Hauraki Big Show bet where those fellas are making bets against one another and their ability to stay on and off the wagon responsibly. I'll give you those details in 13 minutes. Here's one I used to jam on CD in my room all the time. It's Jet on Hauraki.

0: away.
1: Johnny Cash on Hodaki. You're here with Pugs. We were discussing it on the Hodaki Big Show the other day. The best musical biopic is Joaquin Phoenix as Johnny Cash in the movie Walk the Line. Banger. If you haven't seen it, do it. Best musical biopic. Anyway, speaking of the Big Show, some discussions around Matariki weekend plans ended up in a whole new bet where the fellas are trying to put wagers against whether or not they can stay off the booze and the ciggies. Responsibly, of course.
2: You're not vaping over the weekend, and Mogi's going to Taupo to a 50th and not drinking over the weekend.
3: It sort of feels like we should put a bet on this. Because okay. It feels like Keezy's got absolutely no... So this should be easy money for you, Keezy.
2: I bet that you both will do both of those things. $50.
4: Yes.
5: Okay, sweet. Okay.
3: All right.
2: Really?
4: Yeah, totally, man.
2: I'm sick of losing money. Okay, wait, so... but. So if you come back on Monday and you haven't drunk or had darts...
3: Or had darts.
2: I give you $50.
3: Yeah.
2: Jace, you're off the vape and the ciggies all weekend.
4: But it's a hundy.
2: No.
4: $250.
2: No, what, you're going the wrong way. No, it's $50. Are you keen?
4: Yeah, man.
2: Okay, good. Shake on it.
4: Yep.
1: The results of that bet is, if you don't already pretty much know what it's going to be, tomorrow on the Hodaki Breakfast with the Big Show filling in for Jerry and Manaya. 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

0: Hauraki Pugs here. The Pies That Pay return tomorrow morning from 6 with the Hauraki Big Show filling in on the Hauraki Breakfast. 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When you hear it, you could win your share of 20 grand. That's 250 bucks for you to put towards pies and beers, or actually whatever you bloody like. Well, thanks to our mates at Dad's Pies, by the way. Plenty of tunes on the way after 8. Got some Stone Temple Pilots lined up for you, Interstate Love Song, and some Radiohead. You do it to yourself. Tune. That's out the gate at 8 right here on Radio Hauraki.
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19: In this update, an Auckland florist linked to a Vietnamese cannabis ring has been sentenced to 6 years and 9 months jail time. 57-year-old T. Tai Van is convicted of 40 charges, including laundering more than $7 million. Claudia O'Neill has more.
20: In sentencing, lawyer Ron Mansfield argued Van was used as a pawn by larger criminal figures and her offending was partially prompted by financial issues. But Judge Catherine Maxwell says her laundering is among the highest dollar amounts on record. She says it undermines confidence in finance systems, and prosecution is vital to disrupting transnational drug trafficking.
19: A word of caution as New Zealand forges closer defence ties with India. Prime Minister Chris Luxon's signed a strategic partnership with Narendra Modi during the Indian Prime Minister's whirlwind visit. He's also agreed to strengthen maritime cooperation and carry out more bilateral naval activity. Geopolitical analyst Geoffrey Miller says we need to be careful we're not moving too fast. That's news. Two Sports and coach Dave Rennie has given the All Blacks a pass mark for the 47-17 win over Italy in Wellington, but warns his team will need to be better next week in Auckland against Ireland. Captain Fantastic Harry Kane believes England are operating under a heavier weight than most nations ahead of this morning's Football World Cup quarterfinal against Norway. England's only World Cup triumph came in 1966, and Kane says his team is as keen as their fans to break the drought. Kickoff in Miami is in an hour. Linda Noskova is the new women's singles champion at Wimbledon, the ninth different winner in as many years. And Cronulla's moved into the NRL top four with a club record 66-0 thrashing of the Dolphins in Brisbane. Canberra's cleaned up the Bulldogs and the Roosters have cruised past the Eels. That's sport. I'm Kalia Strong.
2: Pulling bangers out of thin air since forever.

You can never have too much bush. That is Machine Head on Radio Hauraki, and you're here with Pugs. Hope your Matariki Sunday morning's coming along beautifully. It's a short commute for me today. House sitting for Hoity J, the city slicker, in his new apartment, hanging out with his cat named Jizz. That's what he's named his cat. Well, I think we named it. You'll hear all about it tomorrow morning with the Big Show fill-in for breakfast. Anyway, here's the Black Keys on Radio Hauraki.

It's the STPs on Hodaki here with Pugs. You ever have a day lounging around watching TV? Say you might have had a big night or whatever. And I'm not projecting because that definitely didn't happen to me. Where every single thing you watch is banger after banger after banger. No skips on what you watch on TV. Had one of those on Friday. Let's just say the Matariki long weekend celebrations went a bit hazy on Friday night. So I was chilling. And I watched, at first, Dirty Dancing. Now, I know that's not everyone's cup of tea, but it is a classic film. So it's important, the cultural impact. It was great. After that, straight into some gritty, gritty crime thriller with The Stranger on Netflix. Highly recommend. 4 out of 5 buzzies. Joel Edgerton in that one. And then finally, Criminal UK on Netflix. Just really good, solid acting from some great British thespians in that one. Recommend. Here's The Black Crowes. 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

0: The Lars on Hauraki. You're here with Pugs. It's the home of the Big Show. Jason Hoyt, Mike Minogue and Keezy getting up early to help out Jerry and Mania and fill in on the big leagues, the Hauraki breakfast. It actually prompted a bit of a reveal into the insight on how the Big Show plans their radio show.
1: I'm already up. I'm up at around about 5 o'clock and I'm straight into work. I'm business mogi.
2: Yeah.
1: And the first thing I do is I put down on paper all the ideas for content that I've had while I've been sleeping. That'll take me through to 9:30, 10.
3: Just writing them down. Are you a really slow writer or something?
1: Just writing them down, Keezy, and sort of twisting them, tweaking them. Now, what role's Keezy going to play in this?
2: What's
1: the out on this, et cetera, et cetera. Is it a little bit too filthy?
3: No.
1: And then the rest of the day, I'll just sort of I'll run them through. So I'll do all the voices. So I'll write out what everybody's going to say, and then I'll do all the voices.
3: Oh, wow.
1: And just sort of nail it down, and then we'll come in here and we'll just do whatever you want.
3: It's interesting because the listeners, like, they won't know this, but Mogi does write it. Like, so if we're doing a funny break, he's written all the bits.
2: Yeah.
3: I'm like reading off a piece of paper.
1: That's right. And it sounds really natural. That's how far Keezy's acting's come along, Jace.
2: Totally, man, totally.
3: I mean, I would argue that us just sitting in a room together chatting would work, but Mogi's like, no, trust me. Let me script everything.
1: And look at us now, we're doing breakfast.
2: Yeah, exactly. It's finally happened, fellas.
0: I can't believe it. All of that planning that they're doing, I had no idea. And somehow the chat is still shithouse. Those fellas will be back tomorrow morning from 6. If you can't wait till then, search up Hauraki Big Show, wherever you get your potties from, and I'll spin you some White Stripes in 4 minutes on Hauraki.
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0: Hodaki, you're here with Pugs, fresh out of getting into an argument this week with Chris Key, Keezy from the Hodaki Big Show, over whether or not Lenny Kravitz is a cool guy. I mean, he's been in a couple of movies like The Hunger Games. He's in the new James Bond video game. He makes some good tunes. You know, they're not always my cup of tea, but I don't mind them. And he's just, you know, he's swagged out. He's never been afraid to express himself. You know, he dresses very creatively. And you should see his dating pool as well. Have a Google of that. There's some absolutely epic people that he's dated in his history. And not that makes him cool or not, but they had to find him cool, right? Anyway, let me know what you think. Is Lenny Kravitz cool on 3 for 83? This is top tier Sunday morning content, but I am curious because he didn't think he was cool. I do. And Lenny Kravitz made this tune. And I'm going to spin that for you after 9, along with tunes from Pearl Jam, The Killers, Live, and She Hard out the gate at 9 o'clock on Radio Hodaki.
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3: 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What about this one from CB23? 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
3: Oh, today it's a shit lid. Nah, I was just joking, man. 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
4: In this update, a line of police officers have pushed out crowds of clubgoers from Auckland's Karangahape Road overnight. Police responded to reports of fighting at a bar about 12:30 a.m. where they arrested one person. However, shortly after, more fighting broke out, with management closing the bar, which had about 500 patrons at the time. Police say they brought in additional forces, culminating in one person charged with assaulting police. US President Donald Trump has fired the leadership of the Election Assistance Commission. The bipartisan agency provides funding and security guidance to election officials, including certifying voting equipment. CNN's Zachary Wolf says officials have raised concerns of federal interference over the midterm elections in November, and Democrats are sounding the alarm.
5: There's nothing that really suggests the system itself is under threat. But that's not going to stop people's imaginations from running wild, especially with this administration.
4: That's news. To sports, and Will Jordan hopes he's inspired a new generation of rugby players after an historic achievement in Wellington. The All Blacks outside back scored a hat trick in the 47-17 win over Italy as he overtook Doug Howlett for the New Zealand Test record with 50 tries.
6: Thinking about it as a kid in the backyard, practicing the chip and chase and just loving the game. It's cool to be here now, and I guess in turn I hope I've inspired a few kids to dream big and try and do the same.
4: South Africa still leads the Southern Hemisphere section on points differential. Canterbury Bulldogs captain Stephen Crichton has been cleared of a serious neck injury after being stretchered off in the 40-16 NRL loss to Canberra. And no change to the general classification after 8 stages of cycling's Tour de France. That's sport. I'm Kalia Strong.
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It's the Killers on Hauraki. You're here with Pugs, and just before nine, I was asking on 3483, do you think Lenny Kravitz is cool? Because Keezy and I got into an argument about it, and I've put him in the show today. I've got Fly Away coming up later on in the hour, and I just wondered, because I think he's pretty cool. Like, you've got to be pretty cool to get famous. Somebody's got to think you're cool, right? He's got this crazy dating pool of crazy celebs, and he's also in the new James Bond video game. He's in the Hunger Games movie. He knows how to act. You know, he's a pretty cool guy, I thought. Anyway, Text Machine didn't love it as much. Like, you know, they might like the tunes, but I think people aren't thinking he's that cool. Let me know what you think. 3483. It's a bit of a funny one. Here's Green Day, Brain Stew on Hauraki.

Pearl Jam on Hot Arky. You're here with Pugs. If you had a large night last night and you or maybe a friend is not feeling super 100% today, The Big Show have done the perfect example on how to do a mental health check on your friends. They did it on the Hot Arky Breakfast this week while they were filling in, and we'll relive that in about, let's say, 10 minutes. In the meantime, here's The Strokes. 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

0: Arctic Monkeys on Hauraki. You're here with Pugs. 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
1: Well, I think we need to talk about our emotions, our feelings, how we're coping. Obviously a big day for you today, mate, doing a bit of breakfast radio, and I'm just not sure that you can handle the pressure, you know?
2: Oh, really? What? So is this are you checking in, or are you, how's this? Because I feel like I'm handling the pressure fine.
1: I know, but I'm just checking in because appearances can be deceiving.
2: Right, and how
1: like
2: am I looking?
1: You seem fine, but underneath the surface.
2: Freaking out.
1: Yeah, yeah. Like a duck, you know?
3: Have you always had that twitch in your eye?
2: Oh, no, I don't think so. Have I got a twitchy eye? I mean, that's not a sign that I'm not handling the pressure, though, because it seems to be going all G.
1: Well, that's about it's not. There's no signs oftentimes, Keezy.
2: Right, okay.
1: Next thing you know, boomfer.
3: Yeah, well, yeah.
1: You've had a stroke.
2: Well,
1: out for old Keezy.
2: Well, I mean, heaven forbid, obviously, fellas. But you're saying I don't look. I look fine?
1: You look fine.
2: I personally feel fine.
1: Good.
2: So that tells me that I'm probably fine?
1: Yeah.
2: Yeah.
3: I'm just getting really frantic vibes off you.
2: Yeah.
3: Because I'm like, but you know that saying, a duck on a pond?
1: Yes.
3: You know, you're very calm on the surface, but old Keezy's legs are going like the clappers under the water.
1: That's right.
2: No, I don't think I am like that old saying, a duck on a pond.
1: Have you not heard that?
2: Nah.
1: Duck on a pond. Yeah.
2: Just duck.
1: Or any body of water, really.
2: I'll be honest, I'm getting a bit... I'm getting a bit wound up at the use of that phrase. I mean, it doesn't really seem
3: Keezy,
2: to be a real...
3: It's water off a duck's back, mate.
0: I think we're going to bring back a couple of those mental health checks and keep refining the process just so that, you know, us fellas around Aotearoa know how to check in with each other. That'll be when the Big Show get back to breakfast tomorrow morning and every morning this week from 6 a.m. It's the Hauraki Big Show filling in for Jerry and Mania. Smazza Paz is in 4 on Hauraki.
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0: Hauraki, you're here with Pugs. If you haven't seen the boys in a while and you want to have a good catch-up, why not take three of them to Jack Johnson, Ben Harper and John Butler playing at the same gig, one at Spark Arena on November 20 and the other one at the Waipata Winehouse in North Canterbury on November 22nd. We've got tickets. Text Jack to 3483. Imagine being the proprietor of that kind of boys get-together. Jack to 3483, or if you want to secure tickets, livenation.co.nz. In other news, got the Black Keys lined up for you after 10, plus some REM. Maybe you did, maybe you are, maybe you got around. And out the gate at 10, the Red Hot Chili Peppers. I don't ever wanna feel like I did that day. That and heaps more after 10 on Hauraki.
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17: In this update,
8: A line of police officers have pushed out crowds of clubgoers from Auckland's Karangahape Road overnight. Jordan Dunn has more.
17: Police say they responded to reports of fighting at a bar about 12:30 a.m. where they arrested one person. Shortly after, more fighting broke out, with management closing the bar, which had about 500 patrons at the time. Police say they brought in additional forces, culminating in one person charged with assaulting police.
8: Images from last night show a contingent of some 20 officers guarding the entrance to Studio The Venue. Trade lies at the heart of New Zealand's rapidly evolving relationship with India. Prime Minister Narendra Modi departed our shores last night after spending the day with Chris Luxon, business leaders and members of the Kiwi Indian community. The two leaders have agreed to a strategic partnership and doubling two-way trade by 2030. Air New Zealand Chair Dame Therese Walsh says we're already seeing momentum with the new free trade agreement. That's news. In sports, and mixed emotions for Dave Rennie after the All Blacks' clunky 47-17 win over Italy in Wellington. Rennie was pleased a four-try burst in the 14 minutes after half-time turned the game, but believes they should have driven Italy into the turf. Linda Noskova has become Wimbledon's ninth different women's singles champion in the past 9 years, overcoming fellow Czech Karolina Muchová in the three-set final. Noskova says when she was struck by nerves, she calmed herself by keeping her eyes on the prize courtside.
18: The trophies were there and I was like, I'm not going to take the small one. I'm taking the big one. I have been so close. This would be probably the heartbreak of my life.
8: And Ryan Fox is in a tie for 32nd after a third round one under par at the Scottish Open, six shots off the pace. That's sport. I'm Kalia Strong.
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It's REM on Hauraki. You're here with Pugs. And usually when we do competitions here at Radio Hauraki, it's usually something that you can also get for yourself. If you want, you can buy the gig tickets and things like that. But we have one prize at the moment that we are giving away that you cannot get for yourself other than through us. I'm talking about joining the Hauraki team for a life-changing experience and night out at the Pie Awards to celebrate Beer and Pie July. Once again, we're going back to the Bakewell's New Zealand Supreme Pie Awards. They are bloody epic. Every year there's a theme. So if you reckon you can get yourself up to Tāmaki Makaurau for the event on the 4th of August, text PIE AWARDS to 3483. You'll get yourself in the draw. In the meantime, we've got tunes on the way this hour from Tom Petty and the Heartbreakers and Nine Inch Nails. But first is the Black Keys with Lonely Boy on Radio Hauraki. PIE AWARDS to 3483.

0: Tom Petty and the Heartbreakers on Radio Hodaki. If you reckon you're a VIP when it comes to being a Hodaki listener, or you just want more from us, you should get around the Great New Zealanders Club. It's an exclusive club. You get sent emails with behind-the-scenes content, stuff that we don't put out on our social media, special prize offers as well, and general info on everything that we've got going on, competitions, chances for you to win stuff, or catch up with us. 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
1: Yeah.
0: Here's Nirvana.

0: Ōrākei, that is Supergrass. You're here with Pugs. It's the home of the big show. Jason Hoyt, Mike Minogue and Keezy went to Engelbert Humperdinck live in concert a couple of weeks ago. Keezy's a huge fan. The guy's about 100,000 years old, but he still had that charm. Anyway, it was a celebration tour. Like, not a farewell, but kind of just like living through the best days of his career again with some of his day one fans, and they were all there as well, all 100,000 years old. Anyway, Keezy had a bit of a light bulb moment. Why don't we put Hoity J, Jason Hoyt, on his own celebration tour?
1: You know, I don't go in for the glitz and glam of showbiz, but I would like it
2: Just once
1: to be an extravaganza with dancers and all sorts.
3: Yeah, I can see it now. You've got your dancing ladies there. Maybe they're doing the can-can.
1: The can-can?
3: Hoity J comes out. He's dressed to the nines. He's got his woman's boots on. Yeah. As made by Chaos and Harmony. And you're just, Jace, I just see it this way. You're just giving it death, that tap dancing up the front there. Just giving it death.
1: Can I be wearing like a tuxedo and a top hat? Oh, no. I'll come out in a tuxedo, my Chaos and Harmony boots, and a Reburger hat.
2: Far out, man. People are going to be queuing to come see this.
0: Sign me up. I would pay for tickets, and I'm the guy's producer. The Big Show will be back tomorrow morning from 6. 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

0: Ōraki, Pugs here. Your chance to win $250 cash returns tomorrow morning from 6 with the Ōraki Big Show filling in on the Ōraki Breakfast. But much sooner than that, great tunes after 11, Guns N' Roses. Plus, I've got some Blink-182 lined up for you as well. And out the gate at 11, Incubus on Ōraki.
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2: There's a lot going on in breakfast, and we're sort of a little bit dry on content.
3: Yeah, that's where the Ōraki listeners come in, and they're great. They've got so many good ideas. What about this one from CB23? What's under Jizzbot's cheese cutter with me, Steamsy? I don't know how that would work, but it's a content idea.
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2: Okay.
3: Oh, today it's a shit lid. Nah, I was just joking, man. You got a great lid.
4: While Jerry and Manaya are off on school holidays, here come the fellas. It's Jace, Mike and Keezy from the Ōraki Big Show.
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1: In this update, the weigh-in for the North Canterbury hunting competition is underway. The competition has drawn ire from advocates for its feral cat category and child participation. Christchurch Animal Saves' Sarah Jackson says several people will be protesting at the weigh-in.
6: For the same purposes of year after year, seeing people glorifying the killing of animals, and in particular children being subjected to violence toward animals and animal cruelty.
1: Concerns a lack of social connection is making kids less happy. The World Happiness Report finds happiness has declined among Kiwi youth and links it to social media usage. Upside Youth Mentoring CEO Jenny Horst says parents can use school holidays to connect with their kids.
7: Your child, your teenager, might not be expressing their need for you. Indeed, they really deeply need you in their life and need that social-emotional connection.
1: That's news. In sports, just three teams remain unbeaten after two rounds of rugby's new Nations Championship. Ireland heads the Northern Hemisphere table with a pair of wins. South Africa and the All Blacks also have two victories, but the Springboks topped the Southern Hemisphere table thanks to a slightly better points differential. Canterbury Bulldogs captain Stephen Crichton has been cleared of a serious neck injury after being stretchered off in the 40-16 NRL loss to Canberra. Teammate Kurt Mann says it was tough seeing Crichton treated on the field for 10 minutes.
20: It was pretty chaotic, and you know, Stephen's one of our closest mates out there, so definitely scary to see one of your mates laying there like that.
1: And a late order collapse has restricted the Black Caps to a total of 267, batting first against the West Indies in their first one-day international. That's sport. I'm Carly Strong.
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Franz Ferdinand on Hodaki. You're here with Pugs. I hope your Matariki weekend has been treating you very well. Mine has sort of been a case of me trying to get a handle on when I'm supposed to wake up. Because the Hodaki Big Show, the show that I produce, is filling in on breakfast at the moment for Jerry and Mania. And they'll be back tomorrow morning from 6, but in the meantime, I can't get a bloody handle on when I'm supposed to wake up. 2 days of 6 a.m., and now the weekend.

That was Guns N' Roses on Hodak. Keep you here with Pugs with your chance to score yourself a fantastic long weekend activity. A Lego Technic F1 car. This is like big adult Lego, serious stuff worth about $400. To get amongst it, take part in the music jury. Text music to 3483.

0: How good are the Strokes? You only live once on Hodaki. You're here with Pugs and the Big Show fellas, Jay, Spike and Keezy, filling in on breakfast for Jerry and Mania. So they'll be on in the morning, 6 a.m. All the way through to 10 this week until Jerry and Mania get back. And in the meantime, we've been trying to figure out, obviously it's a different sort of time of day. So you got to work out what kind of content you're going to do that might be different from the drive time stuff.
1: What about this one, fellas? This is gold. What about a game where one of you boys drops your guts into the microphone and then we have to guess who did it? Is that, you know?
2: Well, that's the mystery sound.
3: Yeah.
1: But we all know what the sound is.
3: Well, I mentioned earlier too, by the way, fellas, I'm more filthy in the morning. I'm also more windy.
2: Oh, yes.
3: So that could work. And I know
1: so
3: that,
1: wait, so every time it's just Jay's? So,
3: well, I know that because last time we did breakfast, remember, Keezy, you were cutting wind quite a lot. Cutting the cheese.
1: Was I?
3: Yeah.
1: Cutting wind. Just such a yard. remember Keezy was farting lots on breakfast last time, mate?
2: Oh,
1: you remember
2: no,
1: that,
2: shocking,
1: man?
2: Oh, shocking. God. But the audience absolutely frothed it.
1: Yeah, they did, man. They loved it, fellas. This one's good from Mike. Morning commute. Listeners ring in and describe their daily commute to and from, details how long it takes and what they do for a crust, etc.
3: Yeah, that's nice. And
2: well, that'll kill the 6 o'clock hour.
3: You know, sure. You know, and give us a traffic report, Keezy.
1: 100% traffic, you know? Report could be good.
3: Yeah.
1: Do you remember last time we did breakfast, you like pissed your pants?
0: No such thing as a bad idea. Keep them coming. Your content ideas for the Hodaki Big Show to do while they're on breakfast this week. You can message us on Instagram. I'll get those at Hodaki Big Show. Or just text us in when you're listening to us, 3483 at any time. They'll be back tomorrow morning from 6. Oasis in 4 minutes, though, on Hodaki.
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0: Hodak Heat, you're here with Pugs. Have yourself a beautiful, beautiful rest of your Matariki weekend. I will be back in the morning producing the Hodaki Big Show, who are covering for breakfast from 6 a.m. And in the meantime, I'll hand you over to me old mate, Blair Dowling. He's got a stack of tunes lined up after 12. Chris Cornell's in there, Black Sabbath, The Gorillaz, plus... Don't call me, some Pearl Jam out the gate at midday. Have a beautiful rest of your weekend. See you later. It's Radio Hodaki.
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3: 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So I said, right, you know, let's go for a walk on the beach, and as we're walking out of the house, she goes to her mum, hey, why don't you come along for this lovely
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3: In this update, the Sports Minister has announced a month of sporting events in November to celebrate the New Zealand-India relationship. Jordan Dunn has more.
4: Sports was a significant focus of the Indian Prime Minister's visit here yesterday, with agreements to expand collaboration. Now, Minister Mark Mitchell is announcing additional investment to support the 100 Years of Unity Through Sport program. Several Indian national teams will visit and tour the country in November, including their men's football team and their individual and mixed pairs bowls team.
3: A line of police officers have pushed out crowds of clubgoers from Auckland's Karangahape Road overnight. Police say they responded to reports of fighting at a bar about 12:30 a.m. where they arrested one person. Shortly after, more fighting broke out, with management closing the bar, which had about 500 patrons at the time. Police say they brought in additional forces, culminating in one person charged with assaulting police. That's news. In sports, England is through to football's World Cup semi-finals after a thrilling 2-1 extra-time win over Norway in Miami. Refereeing frustrations on both sides following the All Blacks' 47-17 win over Italy in the capital. Unimpressed Italian coach Gonzalo Quesada says they had a try denied for held up that should have stood, among a host of other iffy calls. All Blacks coach Dave Rennie was also miffed after the TMO incorrectly intervened following Will Jordan's first try. Shane Van Gisbergen has qualified 12th in a field of 38 for the latest NASCAR race at Echo Park Speedway in Atlanta. And the Black Caps are defending 268 against the West Indies in their first one-day international in Guyana after losing their last six wickets for a paltry 33 runs. That's sport. I'm Sandy Hodge.
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